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3: Hi there, Alana McIntyre here with the latest. Harsh weather is impacting rescue efforts in Nepal following the devastating flood, which has killed more than 675 people. 42 Australians are among the many missing after a large flood wave hit the Nepal-Tibet border, many describing it as being struck by liquid concrete. CNN anchor in Kathmandu, Anderson Cooper, says the situation is grim.
4: There's more than 9,300 Nepalese army forces out conducting these search and rescue, search and recovery.
3: Dramatic footage has emerged of a six-year-old girl being pulled from a collapsed building. The Minister for Social Services warns there's been an explosion in sexual violence among teenagers. Tanya Plibersek has told the ABC's Insiders social media is playing a huge role.
5: It's one of the reasons that we banned social media access for under 16s. It's why we've introduced age verification for pornography. But we know that there is absolutely more to do in this space, and we're very keen to work with Teach Us Consent on the Fix Our Algorithms campaign that they're running.
3: It's understood a 16-year-old girl from Sydney's northern beaches passed away last week following a suspected choking during consensual intercourse. Pauline Hanson says the result of a by-election in WA should be a warning to the Labor Party. One Nation's Luke Hurdigan has claimed the seat of Secret Harbour in Perth South, one that's historically been safe for Labor. And about 40,000 people have been running over the Harbour Bridge as part of Sydney's biggest marathon.
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3: The Blues have ended the Demons' run for 2026 with an impressive comeback in front of 90,000 people in the wildcard game at the G. Carlton skipper Patrick Cripps telling Seven he's just so proud.
7: Playing a final at the MCG, doesn't matter what final, that's peak footy moments.
3: Carlton defeated Melbourne by 19 points, setting up an elimination final with Geelong next week. And the Wallabies have beaten Argentina in the first of two test games, 27-21.
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9: Partly cloudy today, and Murray Bridge heading for a top of 19 degrees. Strathalbyn 17, Mount Barker 18 degrees, Victor Harbour 16, Mount Lofty 17, and Adelaide expecting 19 degrees. It should be mostly sunny tomorrow.
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13: Hi there, Alana McIntyre here with the latest. The number of missing Australians has risen to 42 as severe weather hampers rescue efforts following the devastating flood wave at the border of Nepal and Tibet. In total, almost 3,000 people are still unaccounted for and the death toll has risen to 675. World Vision's Roslyn Gabriel has told Seven many people remain cut off.
14: There is mud everywhere. There is people are getting more desperate. We are desperately trying to get to communities that have not been reached. We were told of a community on Friday that is in need of food.
13: Rescuers have drilled a hole inside a tunnel at the hydropower site where it's hoped about 100 workers may still be alive, while a six-year-old girl has been pulled to safety from a collapsed building, although there are no signs of her parents. A man is fighting for life after being shot in his back at a home in Sydney southwest. Police believe a number of men stormed the property in Guildford, shot the victim, then left in a white SUV. One Nation has claimed victory in the Secret Harbour by-election in WA. Gym owner Luke Herjigan saying locals have sent a message that will send shockwaves across the country. A Russian strike on a weapons depot has killed at least 37 people in the outskirts of Kyiv. About 40,000 people are running across the harbour bridge today for the Sydney Marathon. And Dolly Parton's niece has confirmed her aunt has been laid to rest in Nashville.
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13: In AFL, the Blues will play the Cats next week in an elimination final after Carlton defeated Melbourne last night in front of a massive crowd at the G. The Blues ending the D's run for 2026 with a 19-point win, thanks to an impressive comeback in front of about 90,000 people. Max Gorns told Seven they just didn't execute.
15: We had a chance to play a game, good final in front of 90,000, good game of footy, but we just didn't get it done.
13: And in the rugby, the Wallabies have recorded a 27-21 victory over Argentina, even with a sin bin to winger Harry Potter.
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18: Partly cloudy today and Murray Bridge heading for a top of 19 degrees. Strathalbyn 17, Mount Barker 18 degrees. Victor Harbour 16, Mount Lofty 17 and Adelaide expecting 19 degrees. It should be mostly sunny tomorrow.
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10: Hi there, Alana McIntyre here with the latest. A 6-year-old girl has been pulled from a collapsed building in Nepal as authorities work to find almost 3,000 people. 42 Australians are missing after the flood wave struck the Tibet-Nepal border. Community leader Jyoti Raut has broken into tears while speaking to Nine this morning, saying she is praying for her two friends to come home safely.
11: They're really lovely couple and very young couple. They have a small kid and they live here for nearly 10 years.
10: Burials are beginning, but authorities are struggling to deal with a number of bodies being retrieved. One Nation has claimed another win, this time in WA. Gym owner Luke Herjigan has claimed the seat of Secret Harbour about an hour south of Perth. The party's Barnaby Joyce has told News 24 the by-election victory shows the world and politics are changing.
12: We're not going to get hubristic, but we're playing a good game and we're going to continue to make sure that we improve.
10: About 10,000 Australians a year are expected to benefit from the government's latest expansion of immunotherapy on the PBS. Associate Professor Sumitra Ananda from the Peter MacCallum Cancer Centre says it's an extraordinary moment for patients.
13: Absolutely. This is going to help people who've got cancer that has spread out of their primary organ.
10: Queenslanders are being told to prepare for an increase in flu cases over the coming weeks, and the federal government is reviewing its current consent and respectful relationships program in schools.
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10: The Blues will take on the Cats next week in the elimination final. Carlton defeated Melbourne by 19 points in front of 90,000 people in the wildcard game at the G. Coach Stephen King says his Ds won't be defined by the loss.
15: More the opportunity and the excitement of what's ahead for us. So I spoke of our players being immensely proud. For me to coach them and for what they've done in 12 months' time, what we've been able to do as a footy club to reinstate a bit of respect.
10: And the Wallabies have beaten Argentina in the first of two test games.
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17: Partly cloudy for the rest of your Sunday, and it should be a mostly sunny day tomorrow. Murray Bridge heading for a top of 21 degrees. Strathalbyn 21 for Monday. Mount Barker 20 tomorrow. Victor Harbour also 20 and 18 degrees for Mount Lofty. Adelaide heading for a top of 21. We could expect a shower or two on Tuesday.
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9: I'm John Fabris. What Labor faces in upcoming state elections in Victoria and New South Wales is being pondered on its losing its long-held seat of Secret Harbour to One Nation in WA's by-election. Victoria's Labor Premier Ben Carroll speaking this morning.
10: One Nation and the deals that they're working on with the Liberal Party is not only a concern for me, it should be a concern for every single Victorian.
9: As rescue and aid efforts grind on in the Nepal-Tibet flood disaster caused by the collapse of a Himalayan glacier, thoughts turn to the region's climate future. President of the Climate Alliance of Himalayan Communities telling Channel 4 conditions are shifting.
11: Climate change, global warming is clearly visible up in the high Himalayan region where the mountain communities call our home.
9: And Adelaide's preparing to celebrate the 50th anniversary of Rundle Mall in the CBD. On September 1st, 1976, Premier Don Dunstan opened the nation's first people-only major mall of its type.
12: A place in the city which was really for people and not for motor cars, where, in fact, the life of the city could find a heart.
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14: The AFL's qualifying and elimination finals have been locked in, with Fremantle taking on Hawthorn, Geelong facing Carlton, Sydney hosting Brisbane and Adelaide the Western Bulldogs. The Blues ended the Demons' run last night at the MCG, and coach Josh Fraser says they're entitled to take stock.
15: I just said to the players, they should understand what performances like this do to so many people and for so many people connected to the club. They're important, and just that moment to enjoy it for a minute was important, and then we'll get back to work.
14: In rugby, the Wallabies have beaten Argentina in the first of two tests, 27-21. And in golf, Caris Davidson is the best of the Australians at the FM Championship in Boston. She's at 3 under. That's 9 shots behind the Chinese leader. That's the sport. I'm Mikayla Carr.
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19: Partly cloudy for the rest of your Sunday, and it should be a mostly sunny day tomorrow. Murray Bridge heading for a top of 21 degrees. Strathalbyn 21 for Monday. Mount Barker 20 tomorrow. Victor Harbour also 20 and 18 degrees for Mount Lofty. Adelaide heading for a top of 21. We could expect a shower or two on Tuesday.
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0: 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I like it. Right. No biggity, no doubt. Yeah. Black Street Productions, we out, we out, ride. We out, we out.
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7: I'm John Fabris. One Nation soaking up the broader implications of dethroning Labor in WA's Secret Harbour state by-election. State elections are around the corner for Victoria and New South Wales, and One Nation's Barnaby Joyce is enthusiastic for their prospects.
8: Quite a number of people who would have been former Labor Party voters, they find it easy to make the jump to One Nation, and we'll continue to work with the families who see us as, a safer set of hands than the Labor Party.
7: On News 24, Australia's missing list for the Nepal-Tibet floods is now up to 42. Overall, close to 3,000 people are unaccounted for. 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
9: We have requested specific and specialised assistance from our friendly neighbours, our search and rescue efforts in areas such as opening the tunnel where people have been trapped.
7: And a new large Lake Ontario sign reading Now and Always has gone on display. It's in reaction to America's president's attempt to rename it Lake America. In the midst of a trade war with Canada, Ontario's Premier Doug Ford firing back.
10: That's our message to President Trump. We're resilient, we're strong Canadians, we're always going to protect our sovereignty, and we'll never ever back down from a bully.
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11: The AFL turns to traditional finals this week. Now the wild card series is done with. Fremantle takes on Hawthorn in a qualifier on Thursday night. Geelong faces Carlton in an elimination on Friday night. Sydney hosts Brisbane in a qualifying on Saturday. And Adelaide meets the Western Bulldogs in sudden death that night. The Blues ended the Demons run last night, and coach Josh Fraser says they're keeping a lid on it.
12: We're not in a position to be too carried away. No one inside the club is of that mindset or those behaviours.
11: In rugby union, the Wallabies have beaten Argentina in the first of two test matches, 27-21. And in tennis, Aussie qualifier Storm Hunter is in action tomorrow. It's day one of the US Open in New York City. That's the sport. I'm Michaela Carr.
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15: Partly cloudy for the rest of your Sunday, and it should be a mostly sunny day tomorrow. Murray Bridge heading for a top of 21 degrees. Strathalbyn 21 for Monday. Mount Barker 20 tomorrow. Victor Harbour also 20 and 18 degrees for Mount Lofty. Adelaide heading for a top of 21. We could expect a shower or two on Tuesday.
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14: I'm John Fabris. One Nation's emphatic victory in WA state by-elections today seen Labor's Premier Roger Cook conceding work lies ahead in winning back voters.
15: The teams, the army of volunteers all worked to get our message out, but clearly that message didn't cut through and we have to work harder.
14: WA's secret harbour had been held by Labor for 30 years. Discussion now flying over One Nation's potential to storm upcoming state elections in Victoria and New South Wales. It's a fifth day of rescue and aid operations where the flood death toll is 734 in Nepal and 16 in Tibet. Nepal's foreign minister noting they're keeping a close eye on whether more water threatens.
16: The river systems and downstream flood risk are being continuously monitored. Our systems are on high alert for any additional flood risks.
14: And the Great Australian Pigeon Race has gone ahead today in Victoria with the Environment Department exempting it from H5 bird flu protocols. The Warrnambool Racing Pigeon Club's Darren Daggs Bolden telling Fitzgerald Media it's stronger than ever.
17: It's turned out really special, especially now with this race. We've had more publicity in the last month than we've ever had, so it's a good thing for the club and it's a great fundraiser as well, mate, you know, for prostate cancer, which is very exciting.
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19: The spotlight is now on the traditional AFL finals. This week, Fremantle takes on Hawthorn in a qualifier on Thursday night. Geelong faces Carlton in sudden death on Friday. Sydney hosts Brisbane in a qualifier on Saturday. And Adelaide meets the Western Bulldogs in an elimination that night. The Demons' season ended last night thanks to the Blues, and coach Josh Fraser says nothing's changed now that they're a finals side.
20: My thought process at the start was, how do we position the club better moving forward, and in many ways that's still the case.
19: The Hockey Roos have been denied bronze at the World Cup, going down to Belgium 1-0, and the reigning Formula One champion Lando Norris has extended his contract with McLaren until at least 2030. That's the sport. I'm Michaela Carr.
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3: Partly cloudy for the rest of your Sunday, and it should be a mostly sunny day tomorrow. Murray Bridge heading for a top of 21 degrees. Strathalbyn 21 for Monday. Mount Barker 20 tomorrow. Victor Harbour also 20 and 18 degrees for Mount Lofty. Adelaide heading for a top of 21. We could expect a shower or two on Tuesday.
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5: I'm John Fabris, One Nation leader and star recruit Barnaby Joyce, touring Victoria as they celebrate the party's heavy win over Labor in WA's by-election. Barnaby Joyce telling News 24 federal Labor's performance is a factor in One Nation's rise everywhere.
6: I genuinely think people like Chris Barnes are a huge drag on the Labor Party, and to be frank, the Prime Minister's is not helping them much either.
5: Australians missing in the Nepal-Tibet flood disaster caused by a glacier collapse is now at 42. The president of the Climate Alliance of Himalayan Communities is appealing for future-proofing of the region.
7: We are asking the government and the international communities to install early warning systems for glacier lakes.
5: On Channel 4 there, and Canada's not having a bar of the US president renaming Lake Ontario as the neighbours squabble over trade. Donald Trump signed a decree to call it Lake America. Ontario Premier Doug Ford now unveiling a new sign with its 400-year-old name.
8: It's always going to be Lake Ontario, now and forever. President Trump can call it whatever he wants, but I can tell you the rest of the world will always call it Lake Ontario.
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10: The AFL's qualifying and elimination finals have been locked in, with Fremantle taking on Hawthorn, Geelong facing Carlton, Sydney hosting Brisbane and Adelaide the Western Bulldogs. The Blues ended the Demons' run last night at the MCG, and coach Josh Fraser says they're entitled to take stock.
11: I just said to the players, they should understand what performances like this do to so many people and for so many people connected to the club. They're important, and just that moment to enjoy it for a minute was important, and then we'll get back to work.
10: In rugby, the Wallabies have beaten Argentina in the first of two tests, 27-21. And in golf, Caris Davidson is the best of the Australians at the FM Championship in Boston. She's at three under. That's nine shots behind the Chinese leader. That's the sport. I'm Nikita Carr.
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14: Power FM weather. partly cloudy for the rest of your Sunday, and it should be a mostly sunny day tomorrow. Murray Bridge heading for a top of 21 degrees. Strathalbyn 21 for Monday. Mount Barker 20 tomorrow. Victor Harbour also 20 and 18 degrees for Mount Lofty. Adelaide heading for a top of 21. We could expect a shower or two on Tuesday.
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1: Tank Fly, Boss Walk, Jam, Nitty Gritty. 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
0: 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Backstreet's back, all right, so is the rest of the 90s. It's nothing but the 90s all weekend.

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0: Is that it? CBD oil. Are we talking about compulsory third-party insurance, the 90s band, or cannabis oil? What are we talking
1: Everybody
0: about?
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0: All three.
1: All three. It's all in. I'm listening to that. Yeah. I'm on the cannabis and I'm driving.
0: You weren't stressed because you're on the oil.
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8: I'm John Favreau. One Nation's victorious candidate in WA's state by-election reckons the result will reverberate all the way to Canberra. Luke Hurtigan romped home in WA's traditionally safe Labor seat of Secret Harbour.
9: The people have had enough. They definitely felt neglected in the outer southern suburbs. They certainly sent a message, I think, to Canberra as well and to Anthony Albanese that they're unhappy.
8: One Nation's Pauline Hanson and Barnaby Joyce are touring Victoria, where a state election scheduled for November. The flooding death tolls leapt to 734 in Nepal, where 8,000 people have been rescued. 42 Australians are counted missing. Nepal's foreign minister floating the need of significant international funding to rebuild.
10: The scale of devastation is quite significant, and we anticipate requiring international assistance for rehabilitation and reconstruction.
8: And Adelaide's preparing to celebrate the 50th anniversary of Rundle Mall in the CBD. On September 1, 1976, SA Premier Don Dunstan opened the nation's first people-only major mall of its type.
11: A place in the city which was really for people and not for motor cars, where in fact the life of the city could find a heart.
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12: The AFL turns to traditional finals this week. Now the wildcard series is done with. Fremantle takes on Hawthorn in a qualifier on Thursday night. Geelong faces Carlton in an elimination on Friday night. Sydney hosts Brisbane in a qualifying on Saturday. And Adelaide meets the Western Bulldogs in sudden death that night. The Blues ended the Demons' run last night, and coach Josh Fraser says they're keeping a lid on it.
13: We're not in a position to be too carried away. No one inside the club is of that mindset, all those behaviours.
12: In rugby union, the Wallabies have beaten Argentina in the first of two test matches, 27-21. And in tennis, Aussie qualifier Storm Hunter is in action tomorrow. It's day one of the US Open in New York City. That's the sport. I'm Michaela Carr.
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16: Partly cloudy for the rest of your Sunday, and it should be a mostly sunny day tomorrow. Murray Bridge heading for a top of 21 degrees. Strathalbyn 21 for Monday. Mount Barker 20 tomorrow. Victor Harbour also 20 and 18 degrees for Mount Lofty. Adelaide heading for a top of 21. We could expect a shower or two on Tuesday.
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12: This is True Crime Tonight. Welcome to you. Welcome to me. Welcome to my producers who are always here with us, Matthew Tankett and Ruby Bartzes.
13: Hi, Hello. Michelle.
12: Hey, it's Sunday night from 6 till 7. That means we're here for True Crime Tonight. That also means move the children away, okay? It's true crime. All right, we've got stuff coming up, as always, tonight. We have, like, we're going to talk about documentaries that you may have seen, may not have seen, maybe want to see. And we're also going to talk to Jess Rigby about her brother-in-law, Jason Rigby, who died in Fiji. We've had a few of these lately, haven't we, Matthew? A few family members of people who've died overseas. And it's always shocking how little help they get.
13: Yeah, you really would expect, as Australian citizens, you would have the support of your government if a loved one dies overseas, but not the case. It seems like you just have to advocate and advocate every step of the way to get any move.
12: Before this, I would have thought Penny Wong would have been on a plane and over there to get supported for you, you know, and that is not the case. Also, we find out there's a lot of diplomatic issues at play, aren't there? It depends on the country and what other agreements and deals and things our government has with their government and whether or not they're friendly, all those things. We all go to Fiji. It's so close. It's in our backyard. But it's another story of it being really difficult. But next up, I've got to tell you about what's going on in my neighbourhood. You're not going to believe it. True crime is very much happening. I know it's happening in everyone's neighbourhoods. That's kind of the point of the show and the podcast. But it's happening loudly in my neighbourhood. Okay. I'm going to tell you what's happening after this.
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0: This is True Crime Tonight, and joining us to talk about the death of her brother-in-law, Jason Rigby, is Jess Rigby. When Australian hotel manager Jason Rigby was found dead in his staff apartment at a luxury resort in Fiji, authorities initially ruled his death a suicide. But Jason's family have never accepted that explanation and have spent the past 2 years fighting for answers.
1: So basically, our family's understanding from what we've been told, the first account that we received was a call made by Chris's and Jason's mum, Robin, to his girlfriend, Shivani, and she was the one who told the family the first time that he's gone. He went to the bathroom. I heard a thud. He's gone. So that was the initial way that we found out the information and that, you know, he died from self-inflicted stab wounds. We were told that it was in the room. Shivani, the girlfriend, the first person she rang when she said that this had transpired was Ian Luffy, who worked at the hotel. He's the executive chef at the hotel. He still works there in that role. Shivani herself didn't work at the hotel. She was just Jason's partner and stayed the night. Ian also came to the room, didn't call emergency services, and the first person he called was Arushi, who worked at the hotel. She was the one who then called for the ambulance. So we don't know how much time had passed, but what we do know is that, based on what Arushi said, is that Jason in the morning, on the Saturday morning, went to work, saw her in the lobby. They had a meeting at 8:30. He was last seen around 8 a.m. in the morning in his suit, dressed for work. And between 8 and 8:30, that's when this is transpired. He's gone back to his room for some reason. We don't know what that reason is. And the story was supposedly taken his life at that period of time. And essentially, there was a lot of time that passed because Jason was actually found alive. That was the reports. He was dying, but breathing and foaming at the mouth is what we've been told and what was recorded, in official documents. So the general manager that went out to the media and shared, you know, publicly that there was no criminal investigation and the police were pursuing that. He wasn't even in the country when Jason died. He was on holidays in Japan with his family. And he was the first person to contact the consulate in Fiji to notify them that Jason had passed from suicide. There was conflicting reports as well around where the knife in question was found. Some in the reporting in Fiji said it was in his hand. Other people have told us that it was neatly placed on the dining room table away from the scene. All of it is very, very confusing. And the fact that no meaningful investigation was actually undertaken before, you know, this narrative came out from the beginning.
0: I'd imagine self-inflicted stab wounds to the chest is a pretty uncommon way for a person to take their own life. Do you have, you probably know stats about that now?
1: Yeah, so the forensic expert that came and spoke on the 60 Minutes program said that self-inflicted stab wounds is one of the rarest forms of suicide, and Jason really didn't fit the mold. It's, you know, we've never had any indication that that was something, you know, that Jason was struggling with. He's never been to a psychologist. He's never been on any medication. And the fact, you know, he went to work in the morning in his suit, it just doesn't make sense.
0: Did anybody benefit from Jason's death that you can see?
1: We don't know. And that's what's always been really hard. And when we talk to Phil, our private investigator, the motive angle has always been really difficult to establish. We have found it very difficult to find information about Shivani, the girlfriend, and her background. She did engage with our private investigator, Phil, a few times. She did ask for protection from him over email. We don't know what that protection is from, especially if the narrative is suicide. Phil was unable to kind of give her any answers because from then on she went cold and went quiet and went, and that was the last contact from her. And Ian has absolutely never spoken to anybody.
0: Is he still there?
1: Yep.
0: Still in that position?
1: Yep.
0: Is Jason's death still officially classified a suicide?
1: No, they said they were treating it as a crime. The latest updates from the CID have said that they're looking into three possible outcomes. They still got suicide on the table, which we don't understand because we felt as though that had already been overturned. Suicide, homicide, like murder, or corporate manslaughter, which is an interesting point, I guess.
0: What's the significance of the title of the book, While the Baby Slept?
1: Essentially, the night that we found out, our baby Chris and I's bub, he was asleep down the hall, and basically this, you know, night happened when we got the phone call, and, you know, all of our worlds kind of changed forever. So it was, yeah, a kind of play on that, and I think alludes to how normal our lives were and how regular everything is, and that one phone call and one evening on a random Saturday evening, completely changed the course of everyone's lives.
0: Okay, so how can we support you, my darling?
1: So essentially, anyone that knows anything from the 14th of December 2024 in the Crowne Plaza Resort in Nandi in Fiji, if anyone stayed there, if anyone knows anyone connected to there, you can find us on Instagram and Facebook at Justice for Jason Rigby. If there's things that you want to share anonymously, we can always have a conversation in the DMs and, you know, go from there. I think that someone will eventually do the right thing. But also, if there's anyone, because there are things that could happen, we've been told from government body to government body across Australia and Fiji that can happen, but are not, you know, a regular occurrence. If there is anyone with any influence or power to have the conversation with the right person to make something happen or to progress this case,
0: you need one advocate, don't you?
1: Yeah, absolutely.
0: One advocate, yeah.
1: We need somebody to be like, this doesn't make sense, this is not right, and I can have the conversation with who needs to listen.
0: Thank you to our guest, Jess Rigby. 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So we'll see you next week for another edition of True Crime Tonight.
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2: 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Here's 5 Seconds of Summer with She Looks So Perfect on TikTok Trending.

0: 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I need these beautiful things that I've got.
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1: 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And we love discovering a local artist on TikTok, like this next one, Salty. Salty is a Sydney pop artist with a dance background and a slick sound. She's killing it right now, and we are obsessed. So let's listen to Salty, The Eye, on TikTok Trending.

0: 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Who put their shoes in the shower? You kids drive me around the bend.
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1: Ulla here on TikTok trending, and honestly, is there a better duo than Cat's Eye and TikTok? 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Tutti Frutti is Cat's Eye's latest offering, and obviously, fans on TikTok are all over the choreography. 10 out of 10, no notes. 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
0: Is that it? CBD oil. Are we talking about compulsory third-party insurance, the 90s band, or cannabis oil? What are we talking
1: Nobody
0: about?
1: Knows.
0: All three.
1: All three. It's all in. I'm listening to that. Yeah. I'm on the cannabis and I'm driving.
0: You weren't stressed because you're on the oil.
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1: 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I'm on the cannabis and I'm driving.
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0: down the road. 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
1: 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I'm on the cannabis and I'm driving.
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0: From Victor Harbour Fish and Chips to Mount Pleasant Metwurst to a Murray Bridge Savoury Slice Roll. 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
1: 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Yeah, right, picture that with a Kodak. 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
2: Hello, I'm Jenny Lenman. A fatal crash at the Bend Motorsport Park is being investigated. A woman aged in her 50s was killed while competing in a sidecar race yesterday morning. The rider was treated by paramedics but died at the scene. Following on from the bird flu case in a dolphin in Goolwa, South Australian authorities have changed the way they confirm and report cases. PIRRSA can now confirm H5 bird flu through testing in Adelaide rather than routinely sending samples to a national laboratory in Geelong. The changes helped clear a backlog of suspected cases, with 46 new positive events confirmed in one update, taking SA's total to 249. Port Elliot's Horseshoe Bay could be pushed back by 12 metres by 2050 without major action to combat erosion. Alexandrina Council's looking at repairing the historic breakwater and seawall and replenishing the beach with sand. The combined works, though, would cost more than $20 million, with Council expected to seek significant state government funding. And a wetland near Teal Flat is showing what's possible when carp are kept out of the River Murray system. The water's much clearer than the river alongside it, with native aquatic plants thriving and providing habitat for fish, birds, frogs and turtles. The Murraylands Riverland Landscape Board says the approach could be replicated elsewhere while work continues on a proposed carp herpes virus. And turning to sport, here's Chris Guscott with a look at how our Murraylands footy teams went on the weekend.
3: Jervois has sent a statement to kick off the River Murray Footy League finals as they smash Manham in the first qualifying final on Saturday. The Bloods put their foot down after quarter time to tally a 73-point win, lining them up with the Coorong Cats next week for a spot in the grand final. Manham will face Imperial next week after the Double Blues beat Southern Mallee yesterday by 29 points in the elimination final.
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4: Morning, I'm Jackie Lim. More vigils have been held across Australia overnight for the victims of Nepal's flash flood disaster. The death toll is hovering around 800 this morning, while 42 Aussies are among the more than 3,000 still missing. Meantime, Canberra has announced another $3 million in humanitarian aid. One Nation is Australia's most popular party, according to this morning's news poll. It shows Pauline Hanson's party has surged past Labor to lead on primary votes, 30% to 29%. A Sydney mum has shared her miracle tale of survival after being mauled by a great white shark back in June. Leah Stewart says she fought like hell for her baby daughter, but has told Nine she didn't think she'd survive.
5: I could feel my life slipping away, and I just kept going deeper and deeper away, and it just felt like everything was leaving my body and I was going somewhere.
4: And boxing legend Tony Mundine has passed away at the age of 75. His son Anthony paying an emotional tribute to the late icon, saying he's broken following his father's death. In sport, Carlton goes into this week's AFL finals in hot form after disposing of Melbourne in the wildcard series. Coach Josh Fraser says he's hoping they'll get even better when they take on the Cats in another sudden-death encounter on Friday night.
6: I feel like our game's in pretty good order at the moment, and again, we're finding different ways to be able to play against different opponents, so we look forward to the challenge.
4: On Thursday night, Frio takes on Hawthorn in a qualifier, then Sydney hosts Brisbane on Saturday before Adelaide meet the Bulldogs in an elimination on Saturday night. That's the latest in news and sport.
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8: There's some patchy fog around this morning. That's ahead of a sunny day. 21 the top for Murray Bridge, Adelaide and Trethalbyn. 20 for Mount Barker and Victor Harbour. And 16 the top for Mount Lofty today. Tomorrow, it'll be warming up and expect a shower or two.
0: He knows every Pokemon. She knows all the words to the Garage Door Guys commercials.
9: We know a guy, it's the Garage Door Guys.
0: 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This is Craig and Chels.
1: Yes, a very good morning. It is a Monday and coming up to 6 past 6.
8: Happy Monday morning. Hope you're having a ripper start to the day.
1: Oh my goodness, a start to the last day of winter.
8: Woo!
1: What is going on?
8: Can't tell you how excited I am. If you know me, you know I hate winter.
1: And then we've had a look at the weather and it's sunny today, and then from tomorrow it's rain, and then Thursday rain, and then rain. Just rain for the rest of the week.
8: Yeah, but that's okay. It's fine.
1: It's
8: fine.
1: Spring rain.
8: Will
1: so
8: it
1: it's
8: be
1: all right.
8: Like sunny rain. Just a spring cleaning reset.
1: Yeah.
8: Yep. Clear it all out. Sunshine from here on out.
1: Is it wild to think that it's 4 months from the end of the year? Think about it. New Year's Eve.
8: Yeah.
1: Is in four
8: today.
1: Months.
8: Today. Yeah. That's crazy.
1: It's all right. It will both fly by and be excruciatingly slow.
8: So true. Couldn't have said it true.
1: Time works.
8: Well, we're going to fill some of that long and short time with some things this morning. We're going to play a bit of song scramble. That's a bit of fun.
1: Yeah, I'm excited for that. I've gone with a bit of an older song.
8: Okay.
1: And I'm excited for this one.
8: I've gone with a song I haven't thought about too much since last year, and you'll know why as soon as you hear it.
1: Okay.
8: We're also going to talk about what we're not bringing into the week.
1: Yes.
8: You can probably guess that the winter's going to have a bit of that. We also want to chat about the show.
1: Oh, yeah, the Royal Adelaide Show. We want to know where we're being represented by local legends.
8: Yeah. There's already so many that we've come across, but if you're going to be part of the show in some way, drop a comment, PowerFMSA, on the socials, and let us know. Might be able to make a trip.
1: We've also had a vision for a challenge that we want to set ourselves. Mm-hmm. We need to, update everyone and find a place to do it. We know the challenge, it's just where do we do it?
8: A sporty challenge of sorts. Yeah, we'll unpack that together a bit later. First, though, we better get you across an overnight update and a wetland that's been returned to its former glory.
1: Its former
8: glory, yeah. Thank you for that.
1: Thank you. We'll find out what that is after Banners and Someone to You. It's Monday morning. Craig and Chelsea with you on Power FM.

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1: Happy Monday morning to you.
0: Let's get you up to date with an overnight update. Horseshoe Bay, as we know it, is predicted to look completely different in like 25 years.
1: 25 years? Goodness. First, though, Flinders to Fleurieu, the big rally event, which was set to take place next month, has been postponed until next year due to damaged roads.
0: Oh.
1: So the event was scheduled September 20 to 25, but organisers have said, let's postpone it to May, June, that sort of time next year, because the road is too dangerous with flood damage, some impassable sections as well, all along the 900-kilometre track. So it's said to be a huge event, but they want to make sure it's as safe as possible before we start it.
0: Do we think with governments getting involved and, you know, making sure the roads are safe, it's going to be ready by that time next year?
1: Let's give it another year.
0: Yeah, weather permitting. Now, it's predicted that Horseshoe Bay at Port Elliot will erode by up to 12 metres by 2050 if significant engineering work is not undertaken.
1: Wow, that's far.
0: Yeah, Mayor Keith Parks said the state government needs to provide funding. In fact, he said in a million years, council can't afford to do it.
1: Oh.
0: In a million years, and they've only got 24. Until 2050.
1: So true.
0: So, repairs to the breakwater, seawall and sand replacement are all options being considered, all which project to cost around $23 million all up. So Premier Peter Malinauskas will be getting another letter, no doubt.
1: Yeah, absolutely. Well, to a body of water that's doing better, restored to its former glory after cutting itself off from the Murray River, is the Teal Flat Wetland. So it cut off from the main source and from all the carp that's within it as well, which has seen the return of many native plant and animal species.
0: Oh, I'd love to hear that.
1: It's being viewed as a bit of a case study for the rest of the Murray-Darling Basin to, you know, give some direction in future carp management. So hopefully we can eventually see a clearer Murray River.
0: That'd be good. Yeah, because is it because the Murray cod along the bottom, they go like, oh, not the cod, sorry, the carp. They go like they.
1: I think so. They just stir it all up.
0: They stir it all up, but they're eating.
1: Before they were there, apparently it was nice and clear.
0: Yeah,
1: and
0: give them a knife and fork, you know. Get it. Be way easier.
1: Teach them some manners.
0: And to AFL, of course, we are in finals time, wildcard finals across the weekend. The Bulldogs took out Collingwood by 3 points, absolute nail biter. They will go on to play the Crows. So Bulldogs versus Crows this coming weekend. Carlton beat Melbourne. They're going to play Geelong. And the qualifying finals will be between Fremantle and Hawthorn and Sydney and Brisbane. So whoever loses those games will get a second chance.
1: Yep.
0: Meanwhile, in the AFLW, which is co-currently? Yeah, yep. I think that's right, going. The Crows beat West Coast and Port beat GWS. So good to see our local teams doing well in the AFLW.
1: Yeah, love to see it. Come on, the girls.
0: Yes, and that is your overnight update. We're all done.
1: Great. Awesome.
0: Like, feel like we have more time, but no, we can just move on.
1: We can. It's a lot going on, though.
0: There is.
1: Now you're across it.
0: Yes. 14 past 6 Monday morning. Craig and Chelsea, you're here on Power FM.

0: 16 past 6, Monday morning. It is Craig and Chelsea here on Power FM.
1: Just as quickly as we left, we're back.
0: Now, it's been such good weather lately.
1: Yeah, stunning.
0: Really nice look into what is to come for spring. Mm-hmm. And across the weekend, I was like, so good, I'm going to walk to the supermarket.
1: Great.
0: Who needs to drive? I'm going to go for a little walk.
1: What a treat.
0: Got my little canvas bag. Actually, it was one of those freezer bag things.
1: Yeah.
0: And I strolled on down, full of sunshine and, you know, just feeling the best.
1: Great.
0: And what did I come across? But a couple of teenagers. Now, I feel like when you're a teenager, you're full of just a confidence that you probably shouldn't have.
1: Yeah.
0: There's an air of, you know, nothing's ever going to go wrong.
1: Yeah.
0: Too cool for school.
1: Are you at that age where you're like just off teenagers? Like you've got young kids, so you're not really in their circle.
0: Oh, exactly. I feel like there's a time, so you are a teenager and then there's a bit where I don't think you care about them so much and then it cycles back around to they send a shiver down your spine.
1: Not for me yet, but I have heard that, once you get to, like, 30,
0: they're
1: like,
0: I think that's it.
1: Yeah.
0: I think maybe it's mid-30s and it's swinging around that way.
1: Oh, no, great.
0: Now that I'm a family man. And I only walked past two of them, but I was just like, what are they going to do?
1: Really?
0: What's going on here? Oh. You know, they're just looking too cool for school. They're just walking past me with an air of, you know, they don't care about anything in the world. And I was really nervous walking past them, but I got past them.
1: Yeah.
0: And I went to my shops and I did all that. And, you know, me with my Pokemon hoodie on looking the coolest dad that's going around.
1: Always, yeah. Did they pass you again?
0: I have my bag full of stuff.
1: Oh, no.
0: I walk back to my home. Not only is there two, they've multiplied.
1: No.
0: To about 5, 6, 7 maybe.
1: Oh,
0: even.
1: No.
0: Oh, don't say that around
1: don't
0: them.
1: Say that.
0: But I tell you what, it honestly does send a shiver down my spine. I don't know why, but they're scary.
1: Because they don't care. Don't care.
0: They honestly don't.
1: I'm surprised they didn't take you shopping and run away with it, honestly.
0: Yeah, I thought they would. Nice milk, mate. What are you going to do with that? Drink it? Why is it
1: bake or something? Ew.
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1: You're on Power FM with Craig and Chelsea on a Monday morning. 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
1: Up next, we're doing what we're not bringing into the week. And there's a few things that, well, maybe are lost and therefore we're not bringing them into the week. Or maybe it's something that we just have decided, no, morally, I'm not bringing this into my life anymore.
2: Feels good to be doing it at this time of year as we...
1: spring cleaning.
2: Properly spring clean. True. Yeah, we'll get to that after local news with Jenny. And a popular section of the Hyson Trail on the Fleurieu Peninsula is set to reopen following bushfire damage. She's got more on that, plus footy results with Chris Guscott.
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11: Looking all around the place at the moment, no accidents or breakdowns anywhere. Roadworks today on Mount Barker Road at Hundle, Flaxley Road in Mount Barker, also the Stott Highway, Swan Reach and Manham Road at Manham as well. Census night was Tuesday the 11th of August. There's still time to complete and the census every answer matters, authorised by the Australian Bureau of Statistics, Canberra. Across the Adelaide Hills, Murray Lands and South Coast, your leaders in local, Power FM.
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12: Hello, I'm Jenny Lenman. The head of Conservation Council of SA says she's disappointed the state will rip out hundreds of trees in the parklands to pave the way for a $96 million MotoGP street circuit in the city. With facilities already custom built at the Bend Motorsport Park in Tailandbent, Kirsty Bevan says she's deeply saddened by the loss of those trees, including 42 significant trees in Adelaide's eastern parklands. The state government says the new 4.13K circuit will deliver an economic benefit of $200 million a year and host MotoGP supercars and the Tour Down Under. The Victor Harbour Mayor will seek a third term at next April's local government election. Moira Jenkins has been in the leadership role for 8 years after 4 years as a councillor and says she wants to stay on if the public still wants her. Councillor David Kemp also indicating he'll run for mayor. Developers behind the proposed Tailandbend AI facility are reassuring locals it won't dump wastewater into the River Murray. Following drop-in sessions on Saturday, Firmus says the 8 data halls will use a closed-loop cooling system with noise capped at levels similar to rustling leaves. Regional petitions are circulating, though, demanding a pause over energy grid and environmental impacts before formal planning begins next month. A popular section of the Heisen Trail on the Fleurieu Peninsula will reopen tomorrow after being repaired following bushfire damage. The Wooldie Crickin Eagle hike-in site at Deep Creek was damaged in February. It's now had five new tent platforms installed. A new bridge has also been built with the shelter roof guttering and downpipes replaced. And turning to sport, here's Chris Guscott with a look at how our Fleurieu footy teams fared on the weekend.
0: Mount Compass has claimed one of the matches of the season in the Great Southern Footy League, with the Bulldogs beating Maiponga Celex in extra time of the first qualifying final on Saturday. Adam Hunter kicked the winner to break the deadlock, moving Mount Compass into a matchup with McLaren Districts next week. Yesterday's elimination final also had drama, with Langhorne Creek holding off a Wollonga fight back to win by 16 points and survive another week.
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13: Morning, I'm Jackie Lim. Australians have raised almost $4 million for Nepal as the race to find flood survivors continues. Karen Morris from the Emergency Action Alliance telling Seven the funds will go directly to those on the ground.
14: 13 of our 15 members, including Save the Children, Oxfam, and their best place to know how to help, who's in need, and how to deliver that aid effectively.
13: 42 Aussies are among the more than 3,000 still missing. The Pacific Islands Forum has been thrown into turmoil before Prime Minister Anthony Albanese even arrives. Solomon Islands leader Matthew Wale has cut short his visit to Palau after a shock leadership challenge. Albo's due to arrive today. One Nation's surge in momentum continues in the wake of its historic by-election win in WA. This morning's news poll shows the party is now the most popular on primary votes with a 30% share. And Dolly Parton has been laid to rest in a private ceremony in Tennessee. Her family confirming the country music queen was farewelled over the weekend, laid to rest next to her husband, Carl. In sport, tickets for Friday night's elimination final go on sale this morning, with the Cats to face the Blues, who knocked off the D's at the G on Saturday night. Meantime, a former Bombers legend is worried about the Swans' prospects in their qualifying final against Brisbane. James Heard telling Nine he's not sure Sydney can cover the loss of the five players they've suspended.
15: It's going to be tough for the rampaging Brisbane Lions. If they hit top form with all their talent, it's just going to be very hard.
13: And a bad first day for Australia at the US Open. Talia Gibson and Adam Walton both eliminated. That's the latest in news and sport.
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2: There's some patchy fog around this morning. That's ahead of a sunny day. 21 the top for Murray Bridge, Adelaide and Shathalbin. 20 for Mount Barker and Victor Harbour. And 16 the top for Mount Lofty today. Tomorrow, it'll be warming up and expect a shower or two.
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1: Welcome to the show. It is a Monday morning, 24 minutes away from 7.
2: Happy Monday. We're here thanks to Encounter Lutheran College, where learning meets belonging on the South Coast.
1: And it was book week on Friday.
2: So cute.
1: And just yesterday, they put up on their socials a video of all of the kids arriving and a part of their, you know, book week parade. It's very good.
2: Very cutie little video montage. Favourite outfits just from that.
1: Oh.
2: There was a cat in the hat there.
1: There was, actually. That one was very good.
2: That's always fun.
1: I like that there was two different Darth Vaders.
2: Yeah.
1: One of them had a red lightsaber and one had a blue, so we know which kid had the true to life version.
2: Which one?
1: Red lightsaber.
2: Yeah, okay. Yeah. That checks out. That makes sense. And then there was like a Dalek as well.
1: A full Dalek out of like cardboard boxes, which great. Is... I mean, that's difficult to get around in all day. Good commitment.
2: Very good commitment. I also love, I don't know what book it's from, but when people have those like inflatable dinosaurs, okay. Those T-Rexes, they're just funny every time.
1: Very,
2: not sure
1: very
2: what it's
1: funny.
2: From.
1: Anyway. I think there was a few of them actually, but yes, yeah. Anyway.
2: You've nailed that Encounter Lutheran.
1: Well done.
2: So hope you guys had a good day. Hey, we got to talk about what's not coming into this week. It's no longer book week, yep. Which is a shame. But what else are we not bringing?
1: Leaving behind the costumes, but what else? We'll find out straight after the Kid Laroi and 1,000 Miles. If you want to get involved as well, give us a call 1300 137 317.

0: Chels with you. 20 minutes away from 7 on a Monday morning.
1: It is a Monday morning and last day of winter. Time for a spring, like, cleaning? Is that what they call it?
0: Clean.
1: Bit of a spring reset?
0: I feel like that's been going on at our house.
1: Yeah. And, I mean, we do this every Monday anyway. We talk about what we're not bringing into the week. It is a good way to, clear the slate. Feels good. Feels fresh. So the first thing I'm not bringing into this week is my yearly slump. Because no matter how hard I try, every time winter comes around, knocks me out. Don't want to do much. Sunshine's not here. Soon as that sun comes back out, bam, Chelsea's back. But
0: she's
1: winter,
0: back.
1: I just don't operate in it well. Even if I try going, no, it's okay. The weather does not control me. I can't handle it when it's so dark out there. So I'm just not bringing in that slump because spring's nearly here. Guess it's going
0: to
1: rain. I don't care.
0: I was about to ask.
1: I don't care.
0: Nah, good.
1: Thank you.
0: I am not bringing into this week modelling hands.
1: What are we talking about?
0: My hands are not model worthy at the moment. No. Actually, you were with me. We were out and about last week and I knocked one of my, I think it was my pinky knuckle on like a door.
1: Yes.
0: And it just split open and just, it was, it's so sore. So annoying.
1: Still.
0: And I was like, that was not so great. And then across the weekend, we were mucking around with cardboard and I didn't get a paper cut. I got a cardboard cut.
1: Ooh.
0: Those are thicker.
1: That
0: hurts
1: rough.
0: Right on the side of that finger. Sorry, that's the middle finger. I shouldn't,
1: yeah.
0: But yeah, they're just not looking great at the moment. So great modelling hands normally, but not this week.
1: Right. I've never had good modelling hands. I'm a ex-McGurley, as we know, so
0: right.
1: It must be nice, but yeah, it's all right. Something else I'm not bringing into this week are most of the chapters of my book, because, they're still there. I've just passed them, which is great. Now, people listening are probably like, what? Because I'm not normally a reader, but I'm one of those that if I do pick up a book, then I'll actually read for a while if it's good. So yesterday was one of those days. I finally got past like the major twist in the book, which means I can now function in my day-to-day life without going, well, I need to get to the part because it's stressing me out. So, I'm able to pop that down now, which is great. But also, I think I won't be bringing in the whole book because tonight I'm going to sit and read the
0: rest.
1: Very good,
0: yeah. I think that I'm similar when I read a book. It's like it's got to happen. It's all got to happen very quickly. Or else I can't just do it over like a month.
1: Yeah, well, it's like I'm now watching a movie in my head and I've just hit pause on it and I want to watch the rest.
0: No.
1: Yeah, no.
0: If there's anything that you're not bringing into your week that you want to share with us, you can shoot us a DM at PowerFMSA or give us a call 1300 137 317.
1: Kind of clear the slate. Spring cleaning for your life.
0: Yeah.
1: Not your house.
0: Let us know and we'll come back with a couple more after Bon Jovi here on PowerFM.

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1: Happy Monday. We're in the middle of a bit of a spring clean, talking about what we're not bringing into this week.
0: My next one is kind of spring cleaning related.
1: Okay.
0: Spring cleaning of the garden. Weeds.
1: Oh.
0: Not bringing weeds into the week. They just sit there every day and I look at them in the grass and I go, one day I'm going to get out the weed tool. I'm going to pull that weed up.
1: Yeah.
0: And that was this weekend.
1: Feels good, doesn't it? Yeah.
0: I'll be honest, I did about 10. My mother-in-law did a lot more.
1: Slay.
0: She, yeah, but look, we're all celebrating in the spoils of no weeds.
1: Yes. Either way.
0: Doesn't matter who did it.
1: It is your yard that looks clean, so that's a win for
0: and
1: you.
0: And we're not bringing them into the week.
1: Something I need to not bring into this week is sweet treats.
0: Ooh.
1: Now, our sister station, 5MU, they had a bit of a celebration on Friday.
0: They did.
1: Had their 1,000th show. And from that, well, we went down after and said g'day. And there was lots of donuts.
0: Heaps of donuts came back.
1: Quite a few donuts. Also some cake.
0: Massive cake.
1: I might have had two of the donuts. I might have tried a bit of the cake. And then over the weekend, I might have gone to Little Local Co. and had a Biscoff croissant as well.
0: Oh, my goodness.
1: Yeah. Sugar, sweet treats. I think, you know what? Today, last day of winter, comfort food.
0: Yeah.
1: Let's just have a little bit more. And then tomorrow.
0: We're not bringing it into the rest of the week.
1: Yeah.
0: Today's maybe even.
1: Me to my gym coach every week. No, so just
0: one more day. We'll start tomorrow. And finally, we are not bringing into this week Rory's gardening gloves.
1: Oh, no. What happened?
0: And that's a good question.
1: Did he bury them or something?
0: We actually don't know. There's like, we've gone back through camera footage and stuff. Like, you know, we were taking photos as we were working on the yard. We're like, he's got his gloves in that photo, but then he doesn't in that photo. Rory, what did you do? He's like, I don't know. Did it get covered up with the mulch we were working with? Did you bury it? Are you trying to grow a glove tree? What? We don't know.
1: Private investigator Pittman on the case. Well,
0: so we will see. I mean, at this stage, we're not bringing them into the week, but we might be bringing them out of the week.
1: And that's exciting, isn't it?
0: That's the attitude to have.
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1: And stick around because you're about to hear some of the best parodies you've ever heard. We are going to play Song Scramble. We remove some lyrics from songs, survey the other person for similar words, sub them back in, and scramble really is the word for it.
0: Yeah, we'll get to those after local news with Jenny Lemon. 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
10: Hello, I'm Jenny Lenman. A woman's died after a crash during an event at the Bend Motorsport Park. It's understood two people were competing in a sidecar race yesterday morning when the incident happened, killing the woman, aged in her 50s. Police are preparing a report for the coroner. Following the discovery of bird flu in a dolphin at Goolwa, authorities are reminding people to not touch sick or dead wildlife. PRSA says people should report what they see to the Emergency Animal Disease Hotline. That's 1800 675 888. Pet owners are urged to keep their animals away from dead or sick creatures and to contact a vet with any concerns. More than $20 million may be needed to protect Horseshoe Bay at Port Elliot from erosion. The beach could erode by up to 12 metres by 2050, with Alexandrina Council considering repairs and an extension to the historic breakwater and seawall. The Mayor says councils across the state are facing coastal infrastructure costs that are beyond their financial capacity. There's a striking difference between the River Murray and a wetland at Teal Flat. The wetland's been managed to keep invasive carp out, resulting in clear water and a resurgence of native aquatic vegetation and wildlife. Landscape board ecologists say it shows how wetlands across the Murray-Darling Basin could potentially be restored while a carp herpes virus remains at least 2 years away. And turning to sport, here's Chris Guscott with a look at how our Hills footy teams went on the sunshiny weekend.
11: Harndorff has taken a qualifying final spot away from Lobethal, with the first final of Division 1 in the Hills Footy League going down to the wire on Saturday. The Pies trailed at every break but surged home to win by 7 points, setting up a date with minor premiers Onkaparinga Valley next week. Your Adler Districts will face Lobethal next after the Cabbage Cutters made light work of Blackwood yesterday to win by 75 points. Over in the Country Division, the first grand finalist is defending premiers Macclesfield, who belted Bridgewater by 88 points in the second qualifying final on Saturday. It means the Raiders will face Kersbrook in next week's prelim as they beat Meadows by 27 points in a semi-final shootout.
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13: Morning, I'm Jackie Liu. The gloves have come off. Barnaby Joyce returning serve to the PM, who's accused One Nation of saying anything and doing anything to win votes. Joyce telling Seven Anthony Albanese has form when it comes to dishonesty.
14: This has come from a person who said he didn't fall off the stage and he didn't, said he didn't insult the Prime Minister of Japan and he did, said he wasn't going to change the capital gains tax and he did. There is nothing that you can believe about Mr. Albanese and the Australian Labor Party.
13: A major industrial battle is brewing in the childcare sector. The union representing more than 40,000 educators launching its bid for improved pay and conditions. The push is on top of the 15% pay rise won back in 2024. And we're being urged to stay alert online following a string of major cyber attacks in recent months. More than 120,000 scam and cybercrime reports were lodged during the first half of this year. Authorities say Aussies lost more than $554 million. In sport, Carlton forward Will Hayward is expected to be available for Friday night's elimination final against the Cats. He just missed selection for the wildcard win over Melbourne, but Blues coach Josh Fraser says time will tell.
15: He's sort of done a power of work, Will, to get himself to a position where he was close, and then I'd expect him to be a bit closer next week, so we'll see what that looks like.
13: And Carlton has also continued its hot streak in the AFLW with a win against Frio yesterday, the Blues making it 3 from 3. Port, Hawthorn, Melbourne, Geelong and Richmond also with wins yesterday. That's the latest in news and sport.
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1: There's some patchy fog around this morning. That's ahead of a sunny day. 21 the top for Murray Bridge, Adelaide and Strathalbyn. 20 for Mount Barker and Victor Harbour. And 16 the top for Mount Lofty today. Tomorrow, it'll be warming up and expect a shower or two.
3: Murraylands, Adelaide Hills and South Coast. Allow me to introduce Mount Barker's tiredest man. And the woman who puts the in madam. This is Craig and Chels.
0: 7 minutes past 7 on a Monday morning. Craig and Chels here.
1: Happy Monday morning to you. Hey, if you've just tuned in and you missed the overnight update we did about an hour or so ago, just under, you can actually catch up on it right now on our socials.
0: Yeah, this is great because if you are a little bit, you know, later to the show, which is fair enough, everyone's morning looks a little bit different, and you miss some of the earlier content, you can actually catch up on socials.
1: So good. Head there now. Oh, and while you're there, in about an hour's time, we're going to be talking Royal Adelaide Show off. We want to know what you'll be doing, what locals are doing at the show. Want you to tell us all about it, and you can do that at Power FM SA on the socials too.
0: Yeah, it's interesting because we got a few and it looks like we've missed quite a few.
1: Yeah, we certainly have. We kind of want to let everyone know who they could, what friendly faces they'll see if they head down to the show.
0: Yeah.
1: Kind of want to figure out if we can go down too.
0: Maybe do all of them in one day.
1: Yeah, we'll unpack all of that after 8. But if you know someone who's going or if you are, add that on the socials.
0: Up next, though, time for a song scramble. I'm very excited to find out what words we're going to be putting in the song I've selected.
1: Okay, I've chosen a song we probably haven't heard as much in the past year. About a year ago, was everywhere, though.
0: All right, we'll find out what that is very soon. Roxette first, Joyride. It's Craig and Chels on Power FM. Hello.

0: box set and Joyride with Craig and Chels. Monday morning, it's 12 past 7.
1: Hello, happy Monday morning. Getting a bit musical, just to lead into Song Scramble, Craig. We play this game on a Monday. We take words out of songs. We survey each other for similar words and sub them back in. Kind of makes a parody on the spot.
0: It does.
1: Sometimes it works beautifully, other times, disaster.
0: What will it be today?
1: Would you like me to survey you first?
0: Please.
1: Now, I did preface to you just quickly off air that this survey will sound boring, but I think your creativity will make the song sound
0: okay.
1: Good. So can you please give a body part? Well, don't give it, but write one
0: right.
1: Down.
0: Wrists.
1: Great. Something that you can tell someone.
0: Something you can tell them?
1: Yeah.
0: You're fired.
1: Great. A place. Any place.
0: Place. Generic or town?
1: Maybe generic.
0: Generic. Let's go school.
1: Okay. Something else that you can tell someone.
0: Something else you can tell them?
1: Yeah.
0: What else can tell? I'm bankrupt.
1: Great. A verb. So that's a doing word.
0: Swim.
1: Yep, swim's good. Another body part.
0: Another body part. Let's do... what's the bit at the back? Hamstring.
1: Great. Another verb. Another doing
0: another
1: word.
0: Verb.
1: I know. I told you.
0: How many things can you do? Drive. A lot of songs
1: yep.
0: About driving.
1: Drive's good. Just a question.
0: What's the weather?
1: Yep, that's great. And something you can do in sentence form.
0: Something you can do in a sentence form.
1: Yeah.
0: Bake a cake. I'm baking a cake or...
1: Bake a cake.
0: Bake
1: perfect.
0: A cake.
1: Stunning. You've nailed that.
0: I've done it.
1: I'm very excited.
0: It.
1: I know it
0: well
1: doesn't
0: done.
1: Sound exciting from the survey.
0: Okay.
1: But you've done well.
0: All right. You ready to write down some for my song, please?
1: Yes.
0: We'll start with a place.
1: Specific or generic?
0: Yeah, let's go generic.
1: Like the beach?
0: Sure. Oh, actually, no, not that one.
1: Okay. I'm going to go... Can I go a crowded cafe?
0: Sure.
1: Is that too specific?
0: Just go cafe.
1: Okay. Okay.
0: Something you'd find at that place.
1: Just a mug?
0: Sure. A drink.
1: A smoothie.
0: Okay. And another drink, please.
1: Oh, my.
0: You've gone to the right place for these drinks.
1: Mimosa.
0: Okay. Something you can give.
1: Blood? Or not quite the vibes?
0: I mean, it might not be the vibes, but yeah, put it in anyway.
1: Okay.
0: A surface.
1: A surface. Like a bench top? Or like a material? Surface.
0: Well, like a floor type of thing.
1: Lino? Carpet. But
0: sure.
1: Not carpet.
0: You can do carpet.
1: Carpet? Okay.
0: You can do carpet.
1: Sure.
0: And carpet works.
1: These two words.
0: What are we up to? Okay, a verb.
1: Dancing? Dance?
0: Not that one.
1: Okay. Skip. Skipping.
0: Yeah.
1: Skipping or skip?
0: Just skip's fine.
1: Yep.
0: Can you repeat the surface? So lino again?
1: Carpet.
0: Oh, carpet, sorry.
1: Yep.
0: Something that can fly.
1: Pigeon.
0: We're almost there. Yep. Something you can touch.
1: Yep. Water.
0: Sure. And an amount of times.
1: Amount of times that something happens.
0: Yeah.
1: 72 times.
0: Yep. That's good. 72 more times.
1: Do I write more times?
0: Yeah, please.
1: 72 more times.
0: Then repeat pigeon.
1: Okay.
0: Repeat what was the thing you said you could touch?
1: Water.
0: Water. And then two.
1: Holy moly.
0: And then this is the last one. This is the last one, I promise. This is going to be fun.
1: Okay.
0: And then the amount of times minus one. So 71 more times. Yeah.
1: What the hell is this?
0: Well, and that is a great question, and it will be answered.
1: I look forward to answering that, because at the moment, this is just a mess that you can spill on the carpet.
0: It's almost like it's a song scramble.
1: True.
0: We'll find out what it is next.

0: It is a Monday morning. Craig and Chels on Power FM. It is 20 past seven.
1: We are playing Song Scramble, where we take out some lyrics of songs, survey the other person, pop them back in. You've got a brand new song, and it always sounds like a scramble, hence the name. Craig, I surveyed you first. What are a couple of the words you've got there?
0: So first up, it's wrist, you're fired, school, I'm bankrupt, okay. Swim, hamstring, drive, and it goes on.
1: That's just a tricky day at the office, isn't it? Well, today we're going to be subbing that into a song that was really popular last year. If I tell you nothing beats a Jet 2 holiday, what do you think of?
0: Darling, hold my hand. Just
1: nothing, but yeah, you got it.
0: Yeah, there we go.
1: So we're going to not Jet 2 holiday today. We're just going to celebrate Jess Glyn's song, Hold My Hand.
0: Here we go.
1: Here we go. Standing in a crowded room and I can't see your
0: wrist. Maybe it's covered up by a wash.
1: Oh. Just put your arms around me, tell me.
0: You're fired.
1: Oh, what a way to get fired.
0: You're fired.
1: In my mind, I'm running round a
0: school. Oh.
1: Okay.
0: Why are you running around a school?
1: What are you doing? Nightmare. Just put your arms around me, tell me.
0: I'm bankrupt. Well, no wonder you're fired if I'm bankrupt.
1: Dramatic episode. Break my bones, but you won't see me.
0: Swim. Not good at it.
1: The rising tide, we rise against them all. Here we go.
0: Oh, no.
1: Darling, hold my
0: hamstring.
1: Oh, won't you hold my hand? Not my hamstring. Because I don't want to
0: drive
1: on my own anymore.
0: What's the weather?
1: Because I don't want to
0: bake a cake. How about we do this?
1: As well, denying.
0: I just want my cake.
1: That's what the teenagers were picking on you for earlier.
0: Okay, sorry. I missed a little bit there. I got lost.
1: No, that's okay. You just don't want to drive.
0: Yeah.
1: You just want to hold a hamstring.
0: Yeah,
1: that
0: I'd rather.
1: That song was literally a manic episode.
0: Okay.
1: Oh,
0: let's
1: dear.
0: See if we can clean this song scramble up. What are the words on yours?
1: Well, this sounds like a carpet cleaning ad on one of those morning programs.
0: Uh-huh.
1: We've got some carpet, and look, we've got a smoothie, a mimosa, some blood, and some water as well.
0: Yeah, okay.
1: Watch how this cleaning action works.
0: Well, we are putting these words into Nicki Minaj's Starships.
1: Oh, incredible.
0: And hopefully we've got all these words in order and they all land in the right spot.
1: Oh, I see why beach didn't work now.
0: Yeah.
1: Yeah.
0: Because, all right, let's see where we're going to go. Let's go to the
1: cafe.
0: Let's go get a
1: mug.
0: They say what they're going to say. Have a drink, cling, found a
1: smoothie.
0: Bad ladies like me, it's hard to come by the
1: mimosa.
0: Let's go get it on. The zone, own, yes, I'm in the zone. Is it two, three, leave a good
1: blood?
0: I'm the flow of my money and don't give two. I'm on the
1: carpet.
0: I love to
1: skip.
0: So give me more. Till I can't stand, get on the
1: carpet.
0: Like it's your last chance if you want more. Then here I am. Here we go now.

0: Two more times.
1: Oh!
0: Pigeons
2: were meant to fly. Hands up and touch the
0: water.
2: Let's do this.
0: 71 more times.
2: Can't stop because we gotta go so many more times.
0: 70 more times now. 69 more times now. 68 more times.
2: We're higher than a pigeon up there. Whoa!
0: That's a long song if it's got many choruses.
1: We better get to the ads.
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0: Pete and Chels with you. 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
1: Happy Monday morning to you.
0: We did a lot of talking last week, not a lot of action, and I think it is time to get moving on something that we've been talking too much about.
1: So true.
0: I've almost spent the weekend Googling a lot of things.
1: Have you?
0: Yeah, and okay. Look, well, if you were with us last week, you'll know exactly what we're talking about. And it's time to stop the talk and start the walk.
1: Okay. I'm excited to start the walking. We'll get to local news first, though. And the state government is defending its plans for a $96 million MotoGP circuit in Adelaide's Parklands. Jenny's got more on that, plus 40 results with Chris Cusker.
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8: Hello, I'm Jenny Lenman. The state government's defending its plans for a $96 million MotoGP circuit in Adelaide's Parklands, despite concerns about the removal of hundreds of trees, including 42 that are significant. The Premier says they'll be replaced at a rate of 10 to 1, with 3,770 new trees to be planted. MotoGP will race on the 4.13K track from next year on, with the Adelaide 500 also moving onto the circuit, and the Tour Down Under using it from 2028. The government estimates the events will contribute $200 million a year to the state's economy. Developer Firmus will submit a formal application later next month for its proposed AI facility at Tailem Bend. The Australian tech company hosted drop-in sessions on Saturday to field questions on the multi-billion dollar project. Construction could begin later this year and could create 500 construction jobs and nearly 500 ongoing positions across two phases, according to the company. The final decision, though, will rest with the state planning minister following public consultation. The race for mayor in Victor Harbour is shaping up. The current leader's confirmed she'll seek another term. Moira Jenkins has spent 12 years on council, including the past 8 as mayor. Councillor David Kemp has also indicated he'll nominate for the top job at next April's election. And hikers will be able to return to a popular Deep Creek camping site from tomorrow. The Waldie Cricken Eagle site on the Hyson Trail reopens after repairs following the February bushfire. Five new tent platforms have been installed along with a new bridge and repairs to the shelter. And turning to sport, here's Chris Gusker with a look at how our Murraylands footy teams went on the weekend.
9: Jervois has sent a statement to kick off the River Murray Footy League finals as they smash Manham in the first qualifying final on Saturday. The Bloods put their foot down after quarter time to tally a 73-point win, lining them up with the Coorong Cats next week for a spot in the grand final. Manham will face Imperial next week after the Double Blues beat Southern Mallee yesterday by 29 points in the elimination final.
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10: Morning, I'm Jackie Lim. Almost $4 million has now been raised by Aussies to assist with disaster recovery efforts in Nepal. Karen Morris from the Emergency Action Alliance telling Seven every cent will go towards helping those on the ground with food, water, shelter and medicine top of the list.
11: One of the most important things about humanitarian assistance is it going to the right people? Is it being used effectively? Are the most affected people receiving the aid that they need?
10: The cost of a weekly grocery shop is climbing faster than Aussie pay packets. New figures showing a basket of supermarket staples has jumped more than 8% in the last 16 months, while wages rose only 3.3%. The figures have renewed calls for a royal commission into supermarket competition. A major search and rescue mission is underway in the Mediterranean after a ferry capsized off North Cyprus. 8 deaths have been confirmed, while 23 people are still missing. And smart glasses could be banned from entering Australia. Import bans will be considered as part of Labor's new privacy reforms to be announced today. In sport, the youngest Cleary brother has helped the Warriors reach the top of the NRL ladder. Jet Cleary making his NRL debut for New Zealand when they played the Knights last night. He'll join Penrith for 2027. This weekend's AFL elimination finals have been locked in. Carlton will face the Cats on Friday before Adelaide meets the Bulldogs on Saturday night. And in cricket, a blow for South Africa ahead of next month's series against Australia. Paceman Kagiso Rabada is in serious doubt after suffering a hamstring strain. That's the latest in news and sport.
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1: There's some patchy fog around this morning. That's ahead of a sunny day. 21 the top for Murray Bridge, Adelaide and Trethalbyn. 20 for Mount Barker and Victor Harbour. And 16 the top for Mount Lofty today. Tomorrow, it'll be warming up and expect a shower or two.
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0: Of course it is. On a Monday morning, glad to be back with you. It's 23 minutes away from 8.
1: It so is. And we're here, of course, thanks to Encounter Lutheran College in Victor Harbour, where it looks like school feels like home.
0: Oh, and it has for 12 years for some of the students there, you know.
1: 13, nearly.
0: Well, so true.
1: So true.
0: What if
1: true.
0: They did the early stuff? Maybe even longer.
1: What do you mean early stuff?
0: Don't they have pre-foundation kids as well?
1: Like kindy?
0: Yeah.
1: Well, yeah, I guess.
0: So
1: yeah.
0: Maybe even longer.
1: I think I just count kindy as something separate, but you're so right.
0: But, yeah, those year 12s who are going to be wrapping up, oh my goodness, it's got to be soon.
1: Couple of months.
0: Yeah.
1: Yeah.
0: They, today, having some meetings one-on-one with people from Flinders University. So that's good, because they had Adelaide University last week.
1: Yep.
0: That's
1: they
0: good.
1: Sure did.
0: Spreading the university love around. I wonder if TAFE's going to get to have a chat.
1: You a Flinders boy?
0: No.
1: UniSA. Yeah, and yep. You give those vibes.
0: I do.
1: And there's nothing wrong with that.
0: Yeah, well, Poe from Poe. I was going to say MasterChef.
1: Poe Ling Yao.
0: Yeah, she went to similar degree, I think, as well.
1: Really?
0: I think so. Well, she did like a arty, designy kind of one.
1: That's cool. I'm a Flinders gal.
0: Yeah.
1: Yeah.
0: And it shows.
1: Wow. because I have a quality education, so do you.
0: Yeah.
1: So what you're trying to say?
0: Just quality educations all around. So, no, good to know that they'll be getting a bit of one-on-one. Just, you know, what's life going to be like? What are you thinking of doing?
1: That's very cool. I don't think we did the one-on-one stuff, and it would have been great to. So excited for you, Year 12s, even if you're not at the moment. It's a daunting time, but just try, embrace it.
0: Now, we do a lot of yapping because it's kind of the job.
1: Yeah.
0: But also, we've been, I don't know, have we been talking up a big game here?
1: Well, I think you have. I've tried to be more realistic. See, my dad gave us a bit of a talking down with it.
0: Yeah. If you don't know what we're talking about, well, it's time for us to walk the walk instead of talking the talk.
1: Exactly right. We need to just be brave and sort out a plan up next.
0: After DNC, Cake by the Ocean on Power FM. Oh, no.

0: Funfetti, are you ready?
1: Is that what they say?
0: Funfetti, I'm ready. Da, da,
1: da, na, na. Without sounding weird, I have to say, I was watching you sing that song at the end going, are they talking cake flavours?
0: Yeah, red velvet, vanilla, chocolate in my life.
1: Wow. Yeah. I was just, yeah, if you saw me staring at you going, why is she doing that? That's why.
0: It's Craig and Chelsea here, Monday morning on Power FM. Hopefully you've learnt a little bit there as well.
1: There we go. Hey, you brought an incredible idea to the show last week, Craig.
0: So I was out at one of my daughter's, you know, like birthday party she went to, and it was a bowling party. And I was like, isn't this so good? But then they only let them do 5 frames. And I was like, surely you've got to let them do the full 10.
1: You've got to let them do the full 10. So they've got a shot, right?
0: And it was just one of those things where growing up, I'd do it so ad hoc every now and again. And it was so, like, so much fun when you go and bowl, but I feel like you never had any consistency because you just would go every now and again.
1: Randomly, yeah. And then we were chatting the differences between us because my family are big bowling fans. So I league bowled when I was a kid, when I was 5, and then again when I was a late teens, like 17 or something, I league bowled for a while. But never did super duper well.
0: Like, yeah.
1: Improved my game, but never got close to, well, anywhere near a 300, which is the best you can do. Well,
0: that's it, a perfect game. And I just wonder if you were given the opportunity to spend a bit of time, you know, is everyone only time and resources away from being able to achieve that? Or is it actually really, really difficult?
1: Yeah. It's a great question. And I think, like, every time you start a game of bowling, you kind of get this, you know, even if it is just like at a birthday party or something, you're like, here we go. Like, fresh game. I'm going to absolutely nail this. But if you're getting a 300, you need to get strikes the whole way through.
0: You do.
1: But you're so right. If you practice it over and over again and sort of
0: surely
1: get the feel.
0: Surely you get the form and the feel. And yeah.
1: We did have KJ call us last week. He said he's witnessed a couple and he's got
0: pretty
1: some
0: close.
1: High scores
0: before.
1: My dad, Jeff, he gave us a call and because, as I said, bowling family. He's done all right. He's done just high 200s. But
0: I heard, if I remember correctly, 8 strikes in a row.
1: I think so,
0: was
1: yeah.
0: Was his top?
1: It's like a 255 scratch or something, so no handicaps involved. And kind of said, like, it gave us the real dad chat. Like, you could give it a go. But you'd need to really
0: have
1: time.
0: I think if I remember correctly again, he said about a year of consistent bowling, maybe you'll hit 200.
1: Yeah.

0: I want to prove you wrong.
1: Yeah, it hasn't talked me out of it because you said, well, what are your thoughts if Chelsea did get it? He goes, oh, I'd be disappointed, but I'd be really proud. So now I'm like, right.
0: Disappointed and proud in one go.
1: So you sort of thought of this plan, and we've been chatting a little bit of, should we actually try do this?
0: Do you reckon we could do, I mean, if we gave it a real crack before the end of the year.
1: Yeah. What did we'd have to do at least weekly. We'd have to bowl.
0: Yep.
1: Now, I did do a quick search in maps about, like, how close bowling places
0: Tempin
1: are.
0: Tempin bowling.
1: So many lawn bowling places
0: pop up.
1: And they pop up as bowling alley, and you zoom in on the maps. It's your Radler. No, that's just no. Goals, actually. There is bridge bowl here, but otherwise just down the freeway, like even on crossroads, that's probably the closest I can think of.
0: That's a lot. Again, time and resources. That's probably time we don't have to be travelling there all the time.
1: Yeah, but, I mean, it depends how determined we are for this goal.
0: True.
1: Do we set up our own? I don't know if it'd be quite the same.
0: That feels a bit...
1: I don't know if it would count.
0: Doesn't feel street legal.
1: No, true. So I suppose now we just need people's thoughts, ideas.
0: Yeah. Like, maybe, or a contact, someone we could... Should we just call Bridge Bowl?
1: Or maybe, yeah. If anyone knows them or something. Yeah. Or if they're listening, who knows?
0: Yeah. Give us a call, 1300 137 317. I think we want to start bowling as soon as possible. I'm getting itchy feet now.
1: I know. We're putting it into the universe and let's see if we can make this dream come true.
0: Can we bowl the perfect 300? Let's find out. I never knew.

0: Craig and Chels with you Monday morning here on Power FM. It's about 10 minutes away from 8.
1: Happy Monday. I tell you what, I want to bring into spring this idea that you've sprung about trying to bowl a perfect 300 game, which is 12 strikes in a row.
0: I'm trying to think even the last time I did go bowling. Like, it's been a long time for me. I feel like I'm going to be very rusty.
1: Oh, Thomas and I try to do a bowling date literally whenever we can. So we've gone this year once, which was twice, in fact.
0: Well, how about that? You're already better than me.
1: Yeah, apologies. We did put the sort of call out to anyone listening who has thoughts on how we could achieve this goal because, yeah, we'd have to bowl quite a bit for a chance at this score. Mm. My dad just sent a message through.
0: Yeah.
1: He said you could do wee bowling.
0: Oh,
1: it's easy to get a 300 game in that.
0: Is it?
1: Did you ever do that hack?
0: Where what's the hack?
1: On the Wii Sports one, if you like bowl down the side, along the railing, and then the ball drops off, it makes all the pins split and fall over, and you get a perfect game.
0: Really?
1: Yeah, it was this hack from back in the day, and it worked every time.
0: I'm going to fire up the Wii when I get home, because we still have a Wii, so...
1: Great. So that's an option. Anything better?
0: Well, Beth did shoot us a message at Power FMSA in the DMs, saying she knows the owners of Bridge Bowl, Aaron and Kayla. Apparently very lovely. Aaron's also a mean pool player.
1: Ooh.
0: And by mean, I mean really good. So is his dad, Jesse. So Aaron and Kayla, wait, I guess we'll get in contact with them. Because I was thinking, like, if we're going to go bowling, realistically, we might be able to do twice a week.
1: Yeah.
0: Maybe fit in 3-odd games.
1: Mm-hmm.
0: So that's twice a week, 3 games for what, like maybe 10 weeks if we said?
1: Yeah.
0: And then roughly. How much is it per game? 15?
1: Yeah.
0: 20?
1: Trying to do the math, like, I'd say, say average $15 a game.
0: I mean, we're looking close to $2,000.
1: Wow.
0: I don't know that you or I have that. I don't even know if Power FM has that to spare. So I think we need to go and chat to Aaron and Kayla. We need to talk to our bosses.
1: Yeah.
0: And see what we can make happen.
1: Well, it depends how much do we want this goal.
0: Well, yeah.
1: We very much do.
0: Maybe we need to do a fundraiser.
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0: Craig and Chelsea on Power FM. It's Monday morning, 2 minutes away from 8.
1: Happy Monday. Craig, it's nearly showtime.
0: Is that this weekend?
1: This coming weekend, yeah.
0: Far out.
1: About 5 days away.
0: Rolls around way too quick. And now we have lots of great local shows around the region, from the Murray Bridge Show to the Port Elliot Show to the Mount Bark Show. Can name them all.
1: Yeah.
0: Don't have time. But when it comes to the big Adelaide show, we want to know where our local legends are. Mm-hmm. Now, that's whether you're just working. Maybe you're on a carnival ride. Maybe you have something in as an entry.
1: Mm-hmm.
0: Maybe you're a judge of something.
1: Maybe you're in the ag show.
0: Could be absolutely anything. We want to know. Jump on our socials at Power FMSA. We want to find out where we can spot our local legends at the Royal Adelaide show.
1: We're going to get to that up next. But first, the inaugural Flinders to Fleurieu rally has been postponed. More details on that with Jenny, plus footy results with Chris Guscombe.
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9: Look out for a couple of cows moving all over Burdett Road, Burdett's. Otherwise, roadworks today on Flaxley Road, Mount Barker, South Road, Cape Jervis, and Tullinga Road at Mount Torrens as well. 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
10: Hello, I'm Jenny Lenman. A fatal crash at the Bend Motorsport Park is being investigated. A woman in her 50s was killed while competing in a sidecar race yesterday morning. The rider treated by paramedics but died at the scene. The inaugural Flinders to Fleurieu rally's been postponed, with rain-damaged roads forcing organisers to push the event back to next year. The six-day 900k race was due to finish in Victor Harbour after starting in Corn, but organisers say some gravel roads are still impassable. Though dates haven't yet been confirmed, it's expected to run in May or June. Port Elliot's Horseshoe Bay could be pushed back by 12 metres by 2050 without major action to combat erosion. Alexandrina Council's looking at repairing the historic breakwater and seawall and replenishing the beach with sand. The combined works could cost more than $20 million, with Council expected to seek significant state government funding. A wetland near Till Flat is showing what's possible when carp are kept out of the River Murray system. The water's much clearer than the river alongside it, with native aquatic plants thriving and providing habitat for fish, birds, frogs and turtles. The Murraylands Riverland Landscape Board says the approach could be replicated elsewhere while work continues on a proposed carp herpes virus. And turning to sport, here's Chris Guscott with a look at how our Fleurieu footy teams went on the weekend.
11: Mount Compass has claimed one of the matches of the season in the Great Southern Footy League, with the Bulldogs beating Maiponga Celex in extra time of the first qualifying final on Saturday. Adam Hunter kicked the winner to break the deadlock, moving Mount Compass into a matchup with McLaren Districts next week. Yesterday's elimination final also had drama, with Langhorne Creek holding off a Wollonga fight back to win by 16 points and survive another week.
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13: Morning, I'm Jackie Lim. One Nation is now Australia's most popular party, according to this morning's news poll. Pauline Hanson's party pushing past Labor to lead on primary votes 30% to 29%. It follows the party's WA by-election win, but Environment Minister Murray Watt tells Nine we needn't read too much into that.
14: Got to be a little bit careful to read too much into a state by-election, especially one that wasn't going to change the result in terms of who was going to be in government. But we've said all along that we take this challenge seriously.
13: 42 Australians remain missing following last week's flooding and landslide in Nepal. 800 people have been confirmed dead, while more than 3,000 are missing. Childcare workers are gearing up for a fresh industrial fight. Despite securing a 15% pay rise 2 years ago, the union representing more than 40,000 educators says the job still isn't sustainable. And country music queen Dolly Parton has been laid to rest next to her husband Carl in a private ceremony in Tennessee. She passed away last week at the age of 80. In sport, Dockers star Jordan Clark will bring up his 150th game in Thursday night's qualifying final against the Hawks, but the Freo defender says his focus is on the game itself, not his milestone.
15: To be honest, it's something I haven't even thought about. I'm more just excited to play. It's going to be my first time sort of in this position, playing a final like this, so I can't wait.
13: And over to boxing, former great Tony Mundine has died at the age of 75. He was the only Aussie boxer to compete professionally across four weight divisions. That's the latest in news and sport.
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1: There's some patchy fog around this morning. That's ahead of a sunny day. 21 the top for Murray Bridge, Adelaide and Shathalbin. 20 for Mount Barker and Victor Harbour. And 16 the top for Mount Lofty today. Tomorrow, it'll be warming up and expect a shower or two.
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0: At 8:06 on a Monday, hope you're well.
1: Hope you're super well.
0: I mean, we've just been talking about how it's the last day of winter.
1: Feels insane.
0: And we are 4 months away from it being 2027.
1: Yeah. Or the eve of.
0: Yeah. which is also making us think about Christmas time.
1: Oh. When am I not thinking about Christmas time?
0: Good point.
1: Yeah, maybe on Boxing Day. But yeah, keen as mustard. Did you know it's obviously less than 4 months away? It's like 116 days away.
0: No. I didn't know that.
1: Might be counting from when there's 100 days to go.
0: Yep.
1: Yeah.
0: So that's 2 weeks and 2 days.
1: Yep.
0: There you go.
1: Get ready for that Wednesday, everyone.
0: But as the weekend launched, it was also locked in the big Adelaide Carols by Candlelight at Elder Park. They've locked in the dates for 2026, Saturday, December 12th. It's free from 3 p.m. if you want to head along. And they've locked in their first guest.
18: Santa, baby, just
0: Samantha Jade.
1: Oh, Samantha.
0: No, yeah, well. He's a busy guy. I think they've got to just make sure they can lock him down. But
1: yeah.
0: Samantha has said that she will be there.
1: Oh, great. How many years ago was she on? Was it The Voice or The X Factor or the one of them?
0: It was one. I feel like X Factor for Samantha.
1: She was the key, like one of the key early ones when I was a very early teenager. I was like, wow.
0: She's great. She has a very, very good voice.
1: Absolutely. And she's going to be in Adelaide. That's exciting.
0: Yeah.
1: Love to hear that.
0: Not locked in. Pre-show MC Craig Pittman.
1: Oh, Okay.
0: Not locked in. Haven't got the call up yet. No. So, well, we'll see.
1: It's been what, the last two, has it?
0: I feel like my schedule's not as busy as Samantha's, so they don't need to check in
1: advance. That's fair. That can surely a week in advance. I can give you a buzz.
0: Yeah, just probably.
1: Look, if Hugh Sheridan's sister, whoever it is.
0: Yep.
1: Yeah, if she doesn't want to do it this year, I'll step in.
0: I'll let them know.
1: Yeah, thank you. I appreciate that. Do you know how I knew the Carrolls were about to be locked in? They changed their name on Facebook.
0: Oh, did they?
1: To the St. John's Ambulance Carrolls.
0: Right.
1: And that was the notification I got. I thought, nearly Christmas time.
0: Yep. They've blanked out all their profile.
1: They've done their research.
0: They're doing a launch. Up next on the show, we're talking about the Royal Adelaide Show, which even closer, this Saturday launches.
1: Yeah, 5 days away, which is super exciting. We want to know who's going to be at the show. What are you doing?
0: Where are our local legends?
1: Absolutely. 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

0: Chels with your Monday morning here on Power FM. It's 12 past 8.
1: Happy Monday morning, Craig. 5 days, 48 minutes, 5 seconds. Do you know what's going to be happening?
0: Gee, you've already counted down to Christmas this morning.
1: Yeah.
0: What is it?
1: As exciting as Christmas, can we call it?
0: How many days did you say?
1: 5 days, 47 minutes, 55 seconds.
0: No. That's as exciting as Christmas.
1: Yeah, but that's in 6 days.
0: Oh.
1: The Royal Adelaide Show,
0: of course.
1: Craig, it is going to be in town, which we are super pumped about. I actually have not gone for quite a few years now.
0: Yeah, I think I went a couple of years back.
1: Yeah?
0: Yeah.
1: We kind of had an idea and thought, let's chat a bit more about the show, because there's obviously heaps of local shows, which are incredible, but lots of amazing locals are going to be down at the show.
0: Well, I mean, this is the thing as well, because it's such an ag thing and we're such ag, you know, areas, the Adelaide Hills, Marylands and South Coast. It would be sad if we didn't have representation in the city.
1: So true. And we know that there are a few. In fact, we took to the socials to say, hey, here's who we know are going to be at the show. Who have we missed?
0: Yeah. I mean, we can't miss Sophie Thompson. She's putting a massive display together, does every year for the gardening section. So that's going to be really good. And she's representing Sedan. Because she's moved there. So we want to know, Trudy actually got in contact last week and said she's an egg judge. She's from Strathalbyn. So we got a little bit of Strathalbyn at the show.
1: Love to hear that. Oh, there's also going to be, classic. Sorry, I'm just looking at fruit chocks. I'm a bit distracted. But they are like local SA. Harndorf is where the shop is, isn't it?
0: Well, yeah. I mean, they've got Glind as well and I think some other shops. But, you know, Harndorf, bit of representation through fruit chocks.
1: On the map. We love to hear that. I know that my old school is going to be there at Manham. They're going to have some ag entries this year, which is really cool.
0: That's awesome.
1: I think a few other local schools too.
0: Yeah. And so, look, if you're a local school or maybe you're a student or anyone who's just entered a competition even, that we could go and search for your little thing that's hanging up, a photography piece, maybe a piece of garden, or you did some cooking or something.
1: Yeah. Whatever you're entering into the show, or whatever you're doing at the show, whatever your role may be, we want to hear all about it. And maybe see you at the show, or let the locals know that they can see you at the show as well.
0: Yeah. Jump on the socials at PowerFMSA. Tell us where you're going to be at the show, or someone that you know is going to be, and we'll keep building that list next. Or you can give us a call, actually.
1: Yeah. 1300 137 317. What will you be doing at the show?
0: It's Craig and Chelsea with your Monday morning on PowerFM.

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1: We are chatting all things Royal Adelaide Show this morning. We know there's plenty of amazing local shows, but we know there's plenty of amazing locals that are going to be at the big show in the city.
0: Representing us in different ways, shapes and forms. Obviously, one of my favourite areas is the Dairy Pavilion.
1: Yeah.
0: And of course, you'll likely find Fleurio Milk Co. there.
1: Oh, absolutely.
0: Possibly even Hokey Pokey Ice Cream from Stirling.
1: I don't think I've heard of Hokey Pokey Ice Cream.
0: Great little spot in Stirling.
1: Great. I have to tell you, because I've not been to the show for quite a few years, I kind of just did like the side shows and that sort of thing. So I'm excited to go back as an adult and actually look at the ag displays, the Dairy Pavilion, like you said.
0: The wood shopping is always great.
1: Oh, awesome.
0: So good.
1: I feel like that's something I overlook. So I'm excited to see all the different things there. We put it to you on the socials, Power FMSA. What are you going to be doing at the show? Now, we mentioned before a couple of schools that have ag entries. There's also Unity College. Jasmine said Murray Bridge High will be entering stuff and potentially Eastern Fleurio as well.
0: Yeah, thanks for that one, Oshie.
1: Yeah, thank you. Also, Andrew's going to be there. He's going to be working at the horse gates.
0: The horse gates?
1: Yeah, which is cool.
0: That is very cool.
1: Yeah.
0: We should go and say hey if we drop by.
1: Absolutely, we should.
0: Yeah. Nathan tagged in Murray River Limestone. I'm not sure whereabouts they are, but maybe in the display expo area or something like that. We'll have to find out and drop by.
1: There's lots of stuff, like you said, in the pavilions. Mm. One of the things I definitely want to go do is see the smaller businesses that have a stall there.
0: The little market bazaar place.
1: Yeah.
0: So good.
1: There's a local girl that I know, because we've done a couple of markets together, from Simple Chic Designs. It's spelled like Simple Chic Designs, but it's Chic Shani.
0: Oh, okay.
1: She does like printed tumblers and little accessories and always has like shows the behind the scenes of what it's like to set up a stall there, and it's a huge task.
0: Huh.
1: So I know she'll be there, which is really cool.
0: Very good. We should definitely go see her.
1: Yeah.
0: And a couple of people have tagged actually Fiction and Friction.
1: Oh, of course.
0: Apparently they're going to be at the Market Bazaar as well next to the show bags. Britt will have some show bags of her own.
1: Oh, I love that.
0: Bookish merch and blind dates with a book for sale. That's fun.
1: I'm in my reading era. We know this.
0: Actually, well, the thing with Fiction and Friction is recently they did have some trouble with teenagers in Murray Bridge. Where do you think teenagers go?
1: At the show?
0: Oh, yeah.
1: I don't think they're going to be in the Market Bazaar.
0: No, I reckon you'll find a lot of teenagers around there.
1: Yeah, you reckon?
0: Where do you think they're going
1: to be? Just top of the Ferris wheel or something?
0: Oh, yeah, no one can see you there, can they?
2: She used to teach kids. He has a lot of them. Craig and Chels on Power FM.
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0: Craig and Chelsea here on Power FM. 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
1: Happy Monday morning to you. I hope you're having a swell start to your week.
0: Wherever you happen to be listening to us across the Adelaide Hills, Maryland, South Coast. And of course, if you don't have the free iHeart app, download it. I mean, number one, it's free.
1: Yeah.
0: But number two, you can stream us and you can hear a whole bunch of great podcasts as well.
1: Yeah, they've even started putting video podcasts on there, which is really cool. So you can hear the voices, you know, and you can see their faces at the same time.
0: Yes.
1: It's awesome.
0: Full episodes start to finish all now on the free iHeart app. Ours is more of a catch-up show, so you don't see our faces.
1: Yeah, you don't see our faces, which is a shame, really, because it'd be good to get them on there.
0: I mean, just pull up a picture of us somewhere from the socials and you can look at that while you listen to us.
1: So true. Just look at the tile and go, yeah, just imagine we're moving up.
0: Now, over the past month, we have been collecting lots of names and lots of people on our standby list for a huge trip to Vegas. It was given away across the weekend in the iHeart Countdown with Mikey. If you missed that moment, we're going to relive it in just a moment here on the show.
1: Yeah, we'll get to that after local news. And the Victor Harbour Mayor says she'll seek a third term in next April's local government election. Jenny's got more on that, plus footy results with Chris Cusker.
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9: Look out for a couple of cows wandering all over Burdett Road at Burdett. 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
10: Hello, I'm Jenny Lenman. Following on from the bird flu case in a dolphin at Goolwa, South Aussie authorities have changed the way they confirm and report cases. PRSA can now confirm H5 through testing in Adelaide rather than routinely sending samples to a lab in Geelong. The changes help clear a backlog of suspect cases, with 46 new positive events confirmed in one update. The proposed Adelaide MotoGP circuit is facing more calls to move to the Bend Motorsport Park. Conservation Council SA CEO Kirsty Bevan says using the existing motorsport facility would have avoided cutting down significant trees in the city's parklands. The state government, though, says 3,770 trees will be planted to offset those removed for the $96 million project. Meantime, developers behind the proposed Tailem Bend AI facility are reassuring locals they won't dump wastewater into the River Murray. Following drop-in sessions on Saturday, Firmus says the 8 data halls will use a closed-loop cooling system with noise capped at levels similar to rustling leaves. Regional petitions are circulating, though, demanding a pause over energy grid and environmental impacts before formal planning begins next month. And the Victor Harbour Mayor says she'll seek a third term at next April's local government elections. Maurie Jenkins has been in the leadership role for 8 years after 4 years as a councillor and says she still wants to stay on if the public wants her. Councillor David Kemp also indicating he'll run for mayor. And turning to sport, here's Chris Guscott with a look at how our Hills teams went in the footy over the weekend.
11: Harndorf has taken a qualifying final spot away from Lobethal, with the first final of Division 1 in the Hills Footy League going down to the wire on Saturday. The Pies trailed at every break but surged home to win by 7 points, setting up a date with minor premiers Onkaparinga Valley next week. Euradla Districts will face Lobethal next after the Cabbage Cutters made light work of Blackwood yesterday to win by 75 points. Over in the Country Division, the first grand finalist is defending premiers Macclesfield, who belted Bridgewater by 88 points in the second qualifying final on Saturday. It means the Raiders will face Kersbrook in next week's prelim as they beat Meadows by 27 points in a semi-final shootout.
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12: Morning, I'm Jackie Lim. Canberra has announced another $3 million in humanitarian aid for Nepal, where the death toll from the flash flood disaster is hovering around 800, with 43 Australians still unaccounted for. Meantime, almost $4 million has been donated by Aussies and is also on its way to support charity groups on the ground. Canberra is set to unveil new privacy law reforms that are aimed at keeping up with technologies like AI and those smart glasses that can secretly record what users see. Environment Minister Murray Watt telling Nine those glasses have raised real concerns.
13: With people having images of themselves taken by these glasses without their consent and when they don't even know it's happening.
12: The fight at the checkout continues, with new figures showing the cost of a typical supermarket shop has jumped more than 8% in just over a year. It's again prompting calls for a royal commission into supermarket competition. And Dutch officials are warning revelers to stay clear of Donald Trump-shaped pills. They reportedly contain high levels of the active ingredient in MDMA. In sport, planning continues for the MCG's transformation for the NFL clash between the LA Rams and the San Francisco 49ers. The September 11 clash is sold out and the Rams' Steve Avila has told Nine he can't wait to run out on the G.
14: Caught a game there, so we got a bit of how fan interactions are. So that is something that I'm really looking forward to.
12: In the NRL yesterday, the Warriors defeated the Knights to move into top spot on the ladder, while the Eels beat the Sharks. And the elimination finals have been set for the AFL, with the Crows to face the Bulldogs and the Cats to battle the Blues. That's the latest in news and sport.
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1: There's some patchy fog around this morning. That's ahead of a sunny day. 21 the top for Murray Bridge, Adelaide and Strathalbyn. 20 for Mount Barker and Victor Harbour. And 16 the top for Mount Lofty today. Tomorrow, it'll be warming up and expect a shower or two.
2: Murraylands, Adelaide Hills and South Coast. Allow me to introduce Mount Barker's tiredest man. And the woman who puts the in madam. This is Craig and Charles.
0: Here we are on a Monday morning. Good to be back with you. It is Craig and Chelsea at 24 minutes away from 9.
1: Happy Monday. Now, you would have heard me say about 30 seconds ago that there is a bit of fog around this morning.
0: Quite thick.
1: It's still very thick out there. And we did have a message actually come through just to let people know that there are some cows around on the road, which is not ideal. So be careful around Murray Bridge. Bohill and Burdett Road.
0: Okay.
1: Yeah. So coming from, this is Cowra, but anyway, Burdett Road, Bohill Road, on like the east side.
0: Bovine near Bohill.
1: Yes.
0: Right.
1: But it goes to wherever you are driving this morning, Fog is thick. Drive a bit slower if you can. I'd rather you get there. Everyone would rather you get there a few minutes late than, you know, have a bit of an incident on the way.
0: Definitely.
1: So just be careful.
0: Yes, do not move it too quickly.
1: Speaking of
0: just
1: cows.
0: Just a cow.
1: We are here thanks to Encounter.
0: Yep.
1: Lutheran College. They're in Victor Harbour where you can enrol now for 2027 and discover a place to thrive, connect and belong.
0: And I reckon a bit of pasta tonight for the students at Encounter Lutheran College because cross country tomorrow, the Fraser Dash.
1: Ooh, okay.
0: So good luck to all of them. Stretch out the legs.
1: How many Ks is that, does it say? I can't remember.
0: Doesn't say. I think cross country you just do what you can.
1: Yeah.
0: There's probably a limit though.
1: Okay. Geez, they're active at Encounter, aren't they?
0: Very active.
1: We love to hear that. But yeah, pasta tonight, carb load, be ready to go for tomorrow.
0: Up next, if you missed it across the weekend, gave away a trip to Vegas, tickets to the iHeart Music Festival, a whole thing. We've been doing this for a month, getting you on the standby list with Steal My Standby. Mikey from the iHeart Countdown gave it away. We are going to relive that for anyone who missed it.
1: All right.
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0: It's been chock-a-block, and thank you to everyone who's played, who's locked in their spot, who's stolen someone else's spot. On the weekend, it was officially given away by Mikey in the iHeart Countdown. Shall we relive the moment?
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6: 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I'm about to make a call to our winner. Let's see how we go. 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That's a good start. Please pick up. Come on.
7: Robbie speaking.
6: Hello, Robbie. It's Mikey from the iHeart Countdown. How are you?
7: I'm good, mate. How are you?
6: I am amazing, my friend. What are the plans for the weekend?
7: Not a lot. Just the usual kids' footy, bit of dance for the young fella.
6: Well, mate, reason I'm calling you, I'm just curious, what are you doing in a couple of weeks?
7: I don't know. You tell me.
6: Well, I'm assuming you're going to be working in a couple of weeks.
7: I will be working, yeah.
6: Is the wife going to be working in a couple of weeks?
7: I reckon she will be.
6: You might have to take some time off, my friend, because, Robbie, we are sending you to Las Vegas! Robbie, congratulations, my friend. Yes, you are our winner for a trip to Las Vegas to the iHeartRadio Festival. You and your wife are going to be jet-setting for 5 nights of accommodation.
7: Oh, wow, that is amazing. Absolutely amazing.
6: You are now going to Las Vegas in 2 weeks. We're going to get you to the iHeartRadio Festival. Mate, congratulations.
7: Thank you so much.
6: What are you going to be telling your wife?
7: I don't know yet. I've got to call her up. I've got to regather my thoughts, I think.
6: Do you reckon we could give her a call right now and tell her?
7: Maybe we could try, yeah.
6: All right. I've got your beautiful wife, Carolyn, on the phone. Carolyn, there's a reason why we've had to call you, because, Robbie, I'm going to let you do the honours, my friend.
7: We've just won a trip to Las Vegas. On the Steal My Standby.
8: Oh, my God.
6: Carolyn, congratulations. Oh, yes, it is happening. Robbie has won the trip. You both are off to Las Vegas to the iHeartRadio Festival. Return flights for both of you. It's a $20,000 prize. 5 nights of accommodation at MGM Grand on the Vegas Strip. $3,000 of spending money, the airport transfers, and of course, those two tickets to the iHeartRadio Festival. BTS, Benson Boone, Snoop Dogg, Goo Goo Dolls, Zara Larsson. Carolyn, Robbie, congratulations.
8: Thank you so much. Oh, my
7: Thank
8: God.
7: You.
6: Oh, are you okay, Carolyn?
8: Yeah, I'm just in shock. Sorry. Oh, my God.
6: You're off to Vegas.
8: Thank you so much, Mikey.
6: Congratulations, guys. Have a great weekend.
8: We will now.
6: It is going to be an amazing experience. Thanks to all involved. And thank you for playing with Steal My Standby.
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1: Speaking of the great divide locally at the moment, a bit of friendly rivalry because are in footy finals time.
0: It's do or die now. Yeah. Really is.
1: That's where I spent my Saturday. We had, of course, Madam, Carlton the Roos. So we're at Ramblers Oval and look, Thomas Coach is the 18s. They were really great at the end of the game. But didn't get the win this time, but they do get a chance again this weekend. When I say the end, I don't mean right at the end. I mean like the last
0: quarter
1: and a half.
0: Okay.
1: And they'll agree, but they did super, super well to bring it back.
0: They just needed to wake up a bit earlier.
1: Yeah, and they'll be playing again this weekend, which I'm pumped about, and they'll slay it. Lads, if you're listening, I think you did a great job, but you were just a bit slow off the mark.
0: I think, you know what? They need to. Thomas needs to do the coaching of just the general footy. Yeah. You need to coach them on waking up early.
1: Maybe. Right? That's the thing I'm getting better at. And then our A's wasn't our day, and that's all I'll say about it.
0: Well, as I read here, they lost to Jervois, who go on to play the Coorong Cats. But Madam get a second chance, right? They get to play on the winner
1: Father's
0: of
1: day.
0: Imps and Southern Mallee. So Imps won, right?
1: I think so. I didn't watch yesterday's game.
0: Okay. Well, let's move on to stuff that I'm more sure about. Harndorf beat Lobie in the Hills, and they go on to play Onkers, while Lobie gets a second chance against Uraidla. They beat Blackwood.
1: Okay. Great.
0: In the country footy, in the country div, Mackay are through to the grand final. They beat Bridgewater. Bridgewater now have to play Kersbrook after they beat Meadows to find out who is taking on Mackay in the grand final.
1: Very good stuff.
0: Jackie from Mackay will be stoked.
1: Yeah, absolutely.
0: And in the Great Southern Footy League, we have Mount Compass beating My Ponga. They now go on to play McLaren, who have always been very, very good. My Ponga, however, get to play Langhorne Creek after they beat Willunga.
1: Okay. It's getting exciting.
0: Yeah. I mean, I love seeing Mount Compass win. I've got a beanie at home from Mount Compass. Went and played the Lads and Dads a couple of years ago.
1: Great.
0: Yeah.
1: Love that.
0: The sucky thing is it's too hot to wear beanies at the moment, so.
1: It is a little bit. I have to
0: buy a cap or something.
1: Also, Mount Compass beat My Ponga. I wonder if that's a good omen that Madam will beat My Ponga this weekend.
0: We'll throw anything out finals time.
1: Give us your luck. Direct us, Mount Compass.

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0: Monday morning, Craig and Chels, at 3 minutes away from nine.
1: Happy Monday. I feel like there was more for some reason.
0: You're on Power FM.
1: Yeah, yeah, that's the usual thing.
0: Don't forget that's where you are.
1: That is where we are. And you can keep listening to Power FM all day, no matter what you're getting up to.
0: Wall of Sound coming up, Katie Wright and Dynamite.
1: Yeah, and then you can come back and listen to it again tomorrow because we have another show for you.
0: That's it. And tomorrow we get the pens out. The pen is mightier than the sword and we pen a letter to something that has wronged us.
1: Yeah, I can think of a couple things this past week. Sometimes I struggle. This week I might struggle to pick which one to pick, but that's okay. That's all right.
0: That's coming up tomorrow morning. We also have the chickens swinging on by. They're going to cluck up a tune, title and artist, if you can tell us what that is. A meat pack, thanks to Murray Bridge Meats, could be all yours.
1: And also tomorrow, I think we need to grow this idea that you have had about bowling, trying to bowl a perfect game. We have got some suggestions come through from you guys. We're going to try to get in touch with the locals and then we'll bring you all the updates tomorrow.
0: Have a great day, whatever you're up to. Enjoy the sunshine before the rain comes.
1: Absolutely. Bye.
0: See ya.
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9: Hello, I'm Jenny Lenman. A woman's died after a crash at the Bend Motorsport Park. It's understood two people were competing in a sidecar race yesterday morning when the incident happened, killing the woman in her 50s. Police are preparing a report for the coroner. Following the discovery of bird flu in a dolphin in Goolwa, authorities are reminding people to not touch sick or dead wildlife. PRSA says people should record what they see and report it to the Emergency Animal Disease Hotline. That's 1800 675 888. Pet owners are urged to keep their animals away from sick or dead creatures and to contact a vet with any concerns. Heavy rain has put the brakes on the inaugural Flinders to Fluorio rally, which was due to wrap in Victor Harbour late September. Organisers say road damage and closures across the Flinders ranges mean the six-day event can't be delivered safely. The rally will be likely held in May or June, with dates yet to be confirmed. More than $20 million may be needed to protect Horseshoe Bay at Port Elliot from erosion. The beach could erode by up to 12 metres by 2050, with Alexandrina Council considering repairs and an extension to the historic breakwater and seawall. The Mayor says councils across the state are facing coastal infrastructure costs beyond their financial capacity. The race for mayor of Victor Harbour is shaping up. The current leader's confirmed she'll seek another term. Moira Jenkins has spent 12 years on council, including the past 8 as mayor. Councillor David Kemp also indicating he will nominate, and a local community volunteer, Peter Morrison's, in the race. And a section of the Heisen Trail will reopen in time for spring hiking. The Waldy Cricken Eagle Hiking Site at Deep Creek has been repaired after being damaged in February's bushfire. The works include 5 new tent platforms, a new bridge and repairs to the site's shelter. And in sport, here's Chris Guscott with a Murraylands footy wrap from the weekend.
10: Jervois has sent a statement to kick off the River Murray Footy League finals as they smash Manham in the first qualifying final on Saturday. The Bloods put their foot down after quarter time to tally a 73-point win, lining them up with the Coorong Cats next week for a spot in the grand final. Manham will face Imperial next week after the Double Blues beat Southern Mallee yesterday by 29 points in the elimination final.
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11: Morning, I'm Jackie Lim. Today marks the start of bargaining for our childcare workers who are demanding more pay and better conditions. Carolyn Smith from the United Workers Union says they're after a 10% pay rise over the next 2 years and better staffing ratios.
12: At the moment, an early childhood educator is expected to look after 4 children under 2. They're saying they want to have a ratio of 1 to 3.
11: Pacific leaders, including Anthony Albanese, are gathering in Palau for the annual Pacific Islands Forum, but political turmoil in the Solomon Islands has already overshadowed the summit. Solomon Islands Prime Minister Matthew Wale has been forced to leave the conference early following a surprise no-confidence challenge at home. We're being reminded to keep a close eye on our personal information after a series of major cyber attacks. The National Anti-Scam Centre says cybercrime victims lost more than $554 million in the first half of this year. And today marks 29 years since the death of Princess Diana. She was tragically killed in a car accident in Paris in 1997. In sport, Port Adelaide veteran Ollie Wines has put pen to paper signing a 1-year deal with the club. It'll give him the chance to join the exclusive club of 300 games, joining Kane Corns and Travis Boak. And former US Open champion Daniil Medvedev is safely through to round 2 at Flushing Meadows after a straight sets win to open his campaign. Meantime, former champion Marin Cilic and 2022 runner-up Casper Ruud have withdrawn from the tournament with injury. That's the latest in news and sport.
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1: There's some patchy fog around this morning. That's ahead of a sunny day. 21 the top for Murray Bridge, Adelaide and Strathalbyn. 20 for Mount Barker and Victor Harbour. And 16 the top for Mount Lofty today. Tomorrow, it'll be warming up and expect a shower or two.
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